song has to be, I think, 85, when this Perfect Beast record came out, Building the Perfect Beast, I think that this song really might have been the best summer song of that year. It certainly was my favorite that year, I got to tell you. And that was 85, man. I had like VOA going. I had like, I Can't Drive 55. But that's good. That song works any time of year, except in bad weather. See, I Can't Drive 55 is a summer song, the more I think of it, because if you're going to be speeding, you better have good weather. You don't want to be doing that in the snow and ice and stuff, or in bad weather and rain, fog. Are we having any fun yet? Huh? Come on, it's Sammy Hagar's Top Rock Countdown. If you ain't having fun, change the station. Go ahead. You'll be back. You will be sorry, because you will not find any more stupid, belligerent, idiotic on the microphone better than me. Not in the world of radio we live in, baby. This is it. All right, here it is. Don Henley, the album, Building the Perfect Beach, 1985. Boys of Summer, come on.

0: Now, let me tell you. So, Boys of Summer, when Don had that, was his big hit. And one of the farm aids, I think it was Farm Aid 2 or 3, that I was on. It was 1985. And there was a live radio and a live TV broadcast going. And I yelled, "Here's a song for all you tractor pulling motherfuckers." I know that sounds like a belligerent statement, but I meant, you know, for all you guys out there, you know, not like the tractor pull, the big monster trucks, but like real farmers, right? And I thought it was the right thing to say. Place went nuts when I said it, you know, stood up, rah, busted in I Can't Drive 55, brought it home. But little did I know that they pulled the whole show off the air, both radio and TV. And up next was a band called, I can't remember now, but it was like a girl, very cool, really great singer and a great band. And they were coming up next, and they were on the same label as me, Geffen, and they were pushing them. They were going to be the next big thing, and they didn't get any radio or airtime because of what I said. And so, man, I took heat for that. Well, let's put it like this. Lone Justice was the name of the band. It was Lone Justice. And anyway, so Don Henley came on after her. And when I was leaving the stadium, I'm hearing him singing Boys of Summer, echoing through that, you know, going down the highway. I could hear it. It was just awesome. I'll never forget. Never forget it.
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2: I'm Sammy Hagar, and this is my Top Rock Countdown. Okay, Hot in the City. Yes! You know what? I could have played Hot Town, Summer in the City, Back of My Neck Getting Burned Too Pretty, Back Down Living in the City. I don't know the rest of the lyrics, but I should have played that. Damn it, you know, it's not too late, but I'm going to play Billy Idol's Hot in the City from the album Billy Idol, 1982. I love this guy.

Now, come on, was Billy Idol one of the coolest looking dudes ever when he came out, spiked up, bleached out hair and a snarl on his face? Man, that dude, I bet you he got more. Oh, I hate to think about it. It actually disturbs me that somebody might have got more than me. Those were the days, folks. Speaking of those are the days, and speaking of all that, and speaking of driving in the fog and all that. Yeah, Bryan Adams, back in the summer of 69. Bryan is a badass dude. He sings so good. He sings spot on key all the time. He hits them big notes with that raspy voice. He is so cool. Bryan has become a friend over the years. And he, for the first Chickenfoot record, Bryan has this thing where he comes, he's a great photographer, and he comes and he'll shoot you for X amount of dollars, and then he gives it away to charity. It's something to do with shoes or something. But anyway, he's a great, great guy. Great, great man. Great, great singer. Great.

Adam's, you know, Brian used to talk about misheard lyrics. And a fan from Spain once asked him why he wrote the first line, "I had my real sex dream." Not the case, person. The word is six string, okay? Now, Van Halen had some good summertime songs before I joined the band. There's no question about it. That you know, the Halens, early Halen, was definitely California top-down Pacific Coast Highway beach, okay? No question about it, man. They might hold the record for having the most. But if you think, after writing a song like Summer Nights,

0: You got a line, I got a pole, means you're down to fishing hole. Them girls are biting good tonight and all that kind of stuff. Oh, mercy, mercy, mercy. When we come back, my buddy ZZ Top, the Bearded Wonders. Yeah!
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Hope you're digging it. ZZ Top. Excuse me, I have a little plug in my room. Wait. excuse me. Yeah, I recommend y'all do the same thing. Make sure it's chilled. I mean, you can drink it when it's warm, but it's not as good because, you know, alcohol is hot and warm and burns a little bit anyway. And the hotter it is, the more it's going to burn. But I got to tell you, ZZ Top, Billy Gibbons, one of the most soulful, coolest, tripped out dudes I ever met in my life. When you say something to Billy Gibbons, you say, "Hey, Billy, wow, good to see you. It's been a long time." He goes, "Too long." And he, that's his kind of things he says back to you. And you say something like, "Oh, wow, Billy, man, I'm really a big fan." He goes, "Yeah, me too." You know, that's the way he talks. And then he gets out there and starts trying to show you something on his watch or something, or like something he has in his pocket, some gadget. And then he gets out and says, "You ever see one of these?" And, "No, man, Billy." You're looking at it and he starts saying, "You see, you touch this little thing here and it moves. You see that? You see how it moves? And then you do this, you turn it over and you see." And then next thing you know, like an hour and a half has gone by about some gimmick thing that he's got in his pocket or his new watch. Or, I mean, Billy is a strange dude, but he is one of my favorite singer guitar players. And I'm telling you, he is so authentic and he sounds like the epitome of Texas blues. So right here, 1980.

Go get yourself some cheap sunglasses at ZZ Top on a summer edition of my Top Rock Countdown. Woo! Okay, another song that I gotta say, first time I heard this on the radio, I'm going, this is cool. This band is cool. I like this singer. I like this band. I like the groove. I like the sound of this thing. So I liked it so much. I was doing a New Year's Eve show in Seattle in the Tacoma Dome. And I had Loverboy come and open for me because I wanted to see him. And they came out and it's like, I'm looking at him and I'm going, looking at Mike Reno and I'm going, God, what a great singer, but I had no idea. He looked like he was a kind of like a bank teller or something, or an accountant that put on some red leather pants and tied a couple scarves around him and put a headband around his really short hair. And man, he don't look right. And, you know, the rest of the band were rocking and looked that way. He was rocking and singing his ass off. I mean, I went on to do a duet with him on Remember the Heroes. Great singer, dear friend, all that stuff. But he just didn't look right back then. You know, that headband, when you got hair that short, you don't need a damn headband. He looked like he was going to go out and play tennis or something, you know. But this song, Working for the Weekend, come on. This is awesome.

Yeah, that high voice mic. Everybody's working for the weekend. He sings perfect pitch. Got a great, great range. I mean, the guy's smoking. Ah, that's Lover Boys. Summer of 1981 hit, Working for the Weekend. Now, you could play a couple different versions of this next song. This song could have been by Eddie Cochran. This song could have been by me. This song could have been by John Entwistle and I playing this song every year at my birthday bash when he was still alive. Because his birthday was, I think, October 5th or 6th or whatever it was. Mine's October 13th. He would come to Cabo every year. We would jam this song. So here you go. Written by Eddie Cochran in 1958. The Who, live at Leeds, 1970, one of the greatest live performances, in my opinion, of all time. It could be on my all-time live performance list as well. The Who, Summertime Blues.

Now I could have played, you know, we're back. Sammy, hey, yeah, Top Rock Countdown this week about summer songs. Now, come on, Summertime Blues, that is the killing thing. When I play the Beastie Boys' Fight for the Right to Party, guess what I sing for the verses? I sing Summertime Blues. Well, I'm a gonna raise a fuss, I'm a gonna raise a holler, boom, gung, gung, boom, gung, gung, working all summer just

0: boom, boom. Then I go into, you know, but we gotta fight for the right. So anyway, I sing Summertime Blues in there. But I could have played Blue Cheer. There's so many things you can do with that. The Who, Summertime Blues. That's what you got. That's what I gave you. Dig it. It's the Red Rocker Sammy Hagar with my Top Rock Countdown coming up next. My number one choice for the summer songs. Driving down the road in a convertible with the top down. If you're lucky, it's a Ferrari and then you can't hear the radio. 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Coming up.
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6: I don't think I can make it. You know, folks, tune in next week. It's Red Rocker Sammy Hagar. I'm out of gas. We'll get to number one next week. I've worn myself out with these summer songs. I don't think I can make it to number one. I'm sorry. Now, you know, hey, anybody, just play some ukulele music. My engineer, I'm trying. Just put on some Hawaiian music, some ukulele music. So I can't make it. I just don't have it in me. No. The day you see the Red Rocker quit, that's the end of the world, brother. Okay? Let me get a straight line on that one. Oh, boy. Here we go. Okay. I'm Sammy Hagar, and this is my Top Rock Countdown. Led Zeppelin just has a way of making you feel like summer. And the one track that does the best for me is this next one coming up. Now, I have this show that where I call up all my friends, and I ask them to give me their one song from their desert island classic where they say, I could hear this song for the rest of my life and no other song, you know, without going crazy, right? And Adam Levine said this song. The album, Houses of the Holy, the band, Led Zeppelin, the year, 1973, Top Rock Countdown songs of the summer, The Ocean.
7: We've done four already, but

wrapping it up. There goes Led Zeppelin with The Ocean, my all-time favorite rock and roll summer song. I'm Sammy Hagar, and my time with you this week has come to an end. But does the summer? No, the summer never ends. The summer is a state of mind, my friend. All we need is an island, that kind of stuff, you know? Ain't no sunshine when she's gone. No, that's a blues song. You'd want that in the summer. How about, what's another one? I know. Ain't no island, no sandy beach, no margarita in my reach, but I can feel

0: 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Red Rocker Sammy Hagar, good night, good day, signing off.
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0: Ladies and gentlemen, Mr. Hair himself, D. Snyder.
1: Fasten thy seatbelts, headbangers. This is D. Snyder, and I'm about to unleash the beast. Let your imagination run free, ladies. It's going to be nothing but old school heavy metal, and I ain't stopping until your air guitar neck snaps. I'll be throwing some Whitesnake, Twisted Sister, Metallica, Van Halen, and loads more your way. Plus, I've got a fistful of your requests to get to as well. So what the hell are we waiting for? Get in, sit down, shut up, and start banging. This is the House of Hair. Now I've got some vintage Metallica from their Garage Inc. record. You know I loves me

of Killer Clones, and so do the boys in Metallica. The Garage Inc. album is nothing but covers. Now, I never thought I'd say this, but I'm getting the pig. I mean, I'm starting things off this week with a Bob Seger song. Here in the House of Hair, and it's time to make the Metallica!

Kicking things off with two killer covers on the House of Hair, you just heard a once-in-a-lifetime voice pairing up with one of the greatest guitar shredders of all time, Ronnie James Dio and Yngwie Malmsteen doing Aerosmith's Dream On. Before that was Metallica's take on the Bob Seger classic, Turn the Page. I just blew your mother-flipping minds with those two. You're welcome. Here's a Dee Snider Now request for a love song from Troy Schultz in Niles, Michigan, who listens to 103.9 WRBR The Bear. I just want to add, can a sappy love song make its way onto the HOH? It can when it's a request for Tesla's love song that also kicks ass in the middle. Check this out. D, I met my soulmate at the age of 14 and knew it was true love. But like many young lovers, we went our separate ways, married other people, and raised families. But after 22 years apart, we found our way back to one another and have been together for over a decade. The first song I sang to her when we were reconnecting was Tesla's Love Song. It's now our official song, and it would be great if you could play it for us. Troy, as a guy who met his soulmate at a young age as well and has been with her for decades now, I got chills reading your request. And I'd love to do a personal dedication for you and your true love, but you failed to give me your name. So, it's no wonder you broke up when you were kids. Kidding. Love is officially on the House of Hair's air, and if you're wondering if you're allowed to turn this one up, the answer is yes, lovers, and even you, sir.

0: Rock and Ranch. You just heard AC/DC's Girls Got Rhythm on the House. Ouch! D-Side here. And now that the weather is hot, you're going to need to stay cool. Besides the meat section of your local grocery store, there's nothing cooler than the HOH website. You can submit a request, check out my playlist, and pick up a new house tea. HouseOfAaronline.com is where you want to go. All right, I'm going to be banging your bells after this. I said bells. Calm down, lady. Stay around.
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7: 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You think? I'm Dee Snider, and when you submit requests to houseofhaironline.com, it makes my cushy gig even cushier, and the cushier, the better. Here's another one from John in Olivine, Pennsylvania, who listens to Rock 107. Dee, Bango the Bells is a totally kick-ass song. I've seen Babylon AD in concert, and they're phenomenal. This hardly ever gets played on the radio except on your show, so if you could play it again, I'd greatly appreciate it. Johnny Boy, no hair band that matters ever gets left behind. That's the House of Hair motto, and it's my pleasure to bang your bells right now. Wait, what? This

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5: Black cotton moans when he's burning with a fever. A stray dog howls.

He was just crying in some white steak right there on the House of Hair. Obviously, somebody forgot to tell David Coverdale there's no crying in metal. Dee Snider here, and it's time for my official rare haircut of the week. I'm coming to you live from deep down inside the HOH Metal Vaults, and it's clear that the janitor does not have the key to the vault door, because it stinks. P.U. Now, Riot was a New York-based band that started in 1975. In a role reversal of sorts, they were much more popular in the UK than they were in the US. Sammy Hagar took advantage of their popularity across the pond when he had Riot open on his first solo tour over there. Now, from their third record, Fire Down Under, this is Riot with Swords and Tequila on the House of Hair. This is a really great

0: just donned your Riot gear on the House of Hair. That was the band Riot from 1981. What a great band. Never got the fame and fortune they should have had. This is D-Snyder, and I'll give you a minute or two to ponder the trouble you've gotten into over the last four decades. Then go to houseofhaironline.com and submit a request for the song that got you into the most trouble. See what I did there? All right, I'll be back in a minute with some hot summer Turn It Up to 11 metal. Stick around.
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6: How's it hanging, headbangers? Low and to the right for me. TMI, you're welcome. House of Hair is back and I'm going in hot. Dee Snider here. Did you know that when Sammy took David Lee Roth's spot in Van Halen, the label wanted them to change the name to Van Hagar? It's true, but Sammy was uncomfortable with it and Eddie was having no part of it, which is probably best since Sammy was destined to be kicked out at some point. But they did make some beautiful music together while things were good. So here's one of those good ones right now. This is the Almost Van Hagar with Summer Nights on the House of Hair. Fire it up!

0: Were you doing what Kingdom Come was singing about during that one? No? Oh, well, there's always hope. It's a D. Snyder, and 1 hour is down, but another is on the way. So do your thing, metalheads, because the house is coming back Viagra Hard right after this, and a hard like that can cut diamonds.
1: This is the House of Hair.
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8: Take cover! The second hour of the House of Hair is about to go epic. I'm the designer, and up this hour, I've got Kiss, King's X, Alice Cooper, and everyone's favorite, more. But I'm coming out of the gate with something I call my third degree. You're going to hear three in a row, and I'm going to challenge you to tell me, no, better yet, stand up and tell the class what they all have in common. You can do it! Part one of the third degree is a killer clone of a Zeppelin song from L.A. Guns. It is the third degree, people. Make it loud!

0: One of the greatest hairband classics of all time, Cherry Pie from Warrant on your daily House of Haircut. This is Dee Snider, and before Warrant, I played Motley Crue and L.A. Guns. That's my third degree for the week, bangers. Now tell me what all those delicious tunes have in common. I'll give you a hint. Are you kidding me? It's so easy, your 97-year-old grandma can get it. Sheesh. Post your answers on the House Facebook page, and the official reveal and more HOH is on the way right after this. Don't go nowhere.
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8: Welcome, headbangers. You're back in my house, the House of Hair. I'm Dee Snider. Just before the break, you heard my third degree. Three songs tied together by a common thread. The songs were Cherry Pie by Warrant, Slice of Your Pie from The Crew, and L.A. Guns cover of Custard Pie. Why am I so hungry all of a sudden? Maybe it's because all those songs are about pie. You can never have too much pie. Am I right, guys? All right, how's about a kiss after all that pie? Calm down, sir. I'm not talking to you. This kiss is by request from Brian Beverly in beautiful Sandusky, Ohio, located on the shores of Lake Erie and the home of Callahan Auto Parts in the movie Tommy Boy. That's a lot of information. Brian Boy is listening to 104.7 WIOT Toledo's Rock, and he says, D, I want to hear this because Kiss is the best. Well, I don't know if I'd say they're the best, Brian, but I do love this song. So here's your Kiss on the House of Hair. And

Going deep is what I do best, and Summerland by King's X is about as deep as it gets. You're welcome. I'm D-Sider, you're in the house of hair, and I ain't stopping yet. This is Lynch Mob with River of Love. Did I already say you're welcome? Well, you are. Let's rock!

0: Some rarely heard scorpions on the House of Hair. I'm D. Sider, and that one goes out to all who are passionate about the metal. That was Passion Rules the Game from their Savage Amusement album way back in 1988. All right, now I'm going to take a quick crap. I mean break, but I'm taking your way down to the Grease Roots of Metal when the HOH returns.
1: Oh, goody!
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5: 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I'm Dee Snider, and while my entire show is dedicated to the hair bands of the world, each week I got to take a few minutes to pay my respects to those that came before. Without them, the metal would not be what it is today. Eric Burdon and the Animals was a band that had a big influence on a ton of future hair bands. I say this with confidence because I was one of those who was influenced. I used to play House of the Rising Sun on guitar with one of my early bands until my fingers bled. Yep, I used to play guitar. Not very well, but I played. The Animals formed in 1962 when Eric Burdon joined the Alan Price Rhythm and Blues combo. A critic who saw one of their first shows said they were like animals on stage, and that's where the new name came from. Like many bands, the Animals went through numerous lineup changes and had issues with their label and management, but all in all, they ended up with 10 top 20 hits and were inducted into the Rock and Roll Hall of Fame in 1994. They did a lot of blues and folk covers, but none bigger than the House of the Rising Sun. No one knows who wrote this song. It was a traditional folk song that first gained notoriety in the 1930s. A lot of people have covered it, but the Animals version is unquestionably the most popular. It was their only number one hit and has been described as the first folk rock hit. And here it is on this week's Greasy Roots of Metal on the House of Hair.

0: Reaching way back to 1979, that was Lay It on the Line off Triumph's third record on the HOH. Before Triumph, by Blades of Deep Purple, and this week's Greasy Roots of Metal honorees, The Animals. The House is a full-service radio show. All right, how about you and I get a little closer? I'm talking about social media close here. I want you to head to Facebook and follow The House of Hair. Ain't this interwebs thing great? I know, enough shameless self-promoting. Back to the freaking rock. Well, I got a whole new hour of the house coming up next. Prepare thyselves.
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4: 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This is Dee Snider, and I'll be treating your eardrums to Twisted Sister. I love that band, Ozzy, Jackal, and more. So let the battle begin. I'm jamming things at the gear with a request from Thomas Scheifelbein in Newton, Kansas, who listens to the Fox Classic Rock 104.5. He says, D, if you could play The Garden by Guns N' Roses, I would really appreciate it. Who doesn't want to bang to GNR? You're the man. No, Thomas, you're the man. No, you are. No, you are. Well, at least you're a man. And just for the hell of it, I'm going to play two GNR songs for you to bang to. You're welcome. Kicking off this hair pair, it's The Garden. You're in the House of Hair, people. Feel free to enjoy loudly.
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More HOH is on the way.

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4: Welcome back, Whack Jobs. This is the House of Hair. Dee Snider here with you, and it's time for me to give you the spirit of radio from a band I'm pretty sure would be pissed to know they're being designated a hair band. Hey, don't shoot the messenger. I just praise what I'm told. This is Rush on the H.O.H.

and the still hungry version, so I bought them both. Now, whenever it comes up in my queue, I hit repeat at least once. By the way, it was awesome seeing you on The Masked Singer. You really rocked the doll. Well, thank you, Carrie Sue. The doll thinks you're a doll for saying so. You know, I wonder why so many Twisted Sister songs get the honor of Request of the Week. It's a mystery. Now, the difference between the Stay Hungry and the Still Hungry albums is pretty simple. My band was never happy with the production of the Stay Hungry album. And even though it sold over 5 million copies worldwide, we always wished it had been recorded heavier. So we went back in the studio, re-recorded all the songs the way we wanted to hear them, and we called the record Still Hungry. But thank you, Carrie Sue, for loving that song. It's one of my faves, but it got very little attention from that record. So here is Twisted Sister with Don't Let Me Down for Carrie Sue on the House of Hair. Play it live!

0: Who's behind the door? Damned if I know, but it's your old Uncle D ruling things here at the House of Hair. You know, all this talking, headbanging, and button pushing is tough work. I better get to a break and get one of my metal maids in here to massage my neck. Yeah, you heard me, my neck. But I'm coming back with some Iron Maiden, so rub your own neck right now to prepare. And while you're rubbing one out, check this message from yours truly. Hey everybody, it's me, Dee Snider, host of the HOH. So how many times have you said, if there was only a way I could get Dee Snider to record a personalized video message for a friend, family member, or coworker? Survey says, never! But now that I've used my mind powers to plant the idea in your brain, let me tell you about Cameo. Cameo is a free app that allows celebrities to make personalized video messages. All you gotta do is book the Cameo video, tell me some basic info on who and what the message is for, and voila! Your favorite Rockstar Air personality, that would be moi, will record a message that will delight whomever you give it to. I've done birthdays, anniversaries, proposals, congratulations, award presentations, get well soons, graduations, motivational messages, and more. People absolutely love them. So go to cameo.com, put my name in the search engine, and check out the hundreds of rave reviews and messages I've done. And next time you need a unique gift, think, I'm going to download the free Cameo app and get Dee Snider to record a personal video message. You'll be glad you did.
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5: Wham, bam, thank you, ma'am. This is the House of Hair. Dee Snider here, and I could blab on about this, that, and the other old school metal thing, and I know I often do, but what say I just shut the hell up for a change and keep this party going? To tell the truth, I'm just ready to bang some Iron Maiden, so let's do it. Here

0: Jazzy, Priest, and Maiden. Is this a great country or what? This is D-Sider, and I'm stampeding this show off the cliff next. Aww. But OzHairOnline.com will keep you entertained in the meantime 24-7. Submit a request for an upcoming show and grab yourself a cool house trucker cap while you're there. All right, bangers, I got one more to go, and it's an ode to being a proud American. I'll be back in two shakes. More than three, you're playing with it.
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It's classic. We love it like you love it. Wrote their own songs. Played their own instruments. And instilled a spirit that lives in all of us. The story continues to be written. 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

0: baby. The Red Rocker Sammy Hagar here on my top rock countdown. Are you having any fun yet? We still have a lot of summer left. 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
1: I'm John Perlick with the City of Fort Wayne. Mayor Sharon Tucker recently joined residents, nearby business owners, and representatives from the Public Works Division to mark the completion of the Bluffton Road Bridge reconstruction project. The bridge, which crosses over the St. Mary's River, was originally constructed in 1986. The project now enhances travel and safety for both pedestrians and motorists. The project investment was $8.25 million, with 80% coming from a Federal Highway Administration grant. Highlights of the completed project include new support beams and improved intersection at Broadway and Bluffton, new trails over the bridge, 8 overlook areas, a barrier between vehicles and pedestrians on the bridge, ornamental lighting on the barrier wall, ADA compliant crosswalks, improved landscaping areas, and a trail and sidewalk roundabout at the southwest corner of the bridge.
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1: Ladies and gentlemen, we're glad you joined us. You found it. It's the Bob and Tom Show with Tom Griswold, Chick McGee, Christy Lee, Josh Arnold, and a cast of misfits ready to entertain you. Now, ready or not, here we go. This is the Bob and Tom Show.
2: Now, it's time to go ahead back over to the news desk with Christy Lee. What have we missed over
3: there? A Wyoming outhouse expert. Boy, there's a title I never
2: heard. I'm in my third year at university. Oh, what are you studying? Oh, I'm becoming an outhouse expert.
4: Oh, well, what state?
3: Urging people to stop trying to retrieve items lost inside vault toilets. Adam Fink, the owner of Laird Sanitation LLC, explained doing so is simply not worth the risk or the effort. He told, boy, Cowboy State Daily's in the news a lot today. A vault toilet can be anywhere from 3 to 10 feet deep. If you jump in, you may not be touching bottom.
4: You're kind of touching bottom.
2: Yeah. Oh, my God.
3: Mr. Fink continued, aside from a family heirloom or a wedding ring, it's not worth digging through a pile of waste to recover something that's fallen into a toilet.
4: Anna, is wedding ring even worth it?
3: No. Oh. No. I love you, honey, but no.
5: Can you tread trowel? Like, can you keep yourself afloat?
6: It's like quicksand, I guess.
3: And even
2: there's probably a lot of liquid in there.
3: Even if you do drop something that you really want back, you should always call someone, not try to get it yourself. Not only are vault toilets filled with the same biodegradable chemical solution in portable toilets, but they're also the lily pads that give people a false sense of hope. I guess that's because they're lower to the ground and they're we're talking about the ones that are... They're an outhouse, basically. Right. They're not...
5: Though, if you got a 3 or 4 year old, you can grab them by the ankles, lower them down. They could probably retrieve it right off the top.
2: Now, we had a... been in the news because we had two of these in the last couple of weeks. The first one was the guy in Fresno. They had to call the Fresno Sheriff's Department to get this poor guy out. He fell into a toilet in Shaver Lake after dropping his sunglasses in.
3: Yeah.
2: The first article said they sprayed him down before and decontaminated him.
3: Ugh.
2: But the second one was, it turned out when they got there, he didn't speak English. So they had to get someone to come over and translate. I'm sure the first thing they translated was numero dos.

0: explaining what he was doing, but he had dropped his sunglasses in there, which is, as I pointed out, was probably the second worst accident involving sunglasses since O.J. took out Ron Goldman. And, oh, never mind. But I've got a better one for you. This is so brutal.
1: You love these stories.
0: Yeah, this one though, there's a lot of detail there.
2: Okay.
0: This is from the Associated Press. A woman who accidentally dropped her cell phone into the hole of an outhouse in a national forest fell in while trying to retrieve it. She had to be rescued by firefighters in Washington State. Brennan Fire Department Chief Tim Manley said the woman, who was at the top of Mount Walker in the Olympic National Forest northwest of Seattle, had been using her phone when it fell into the toilet. Described as a vault toilet, the tank stores up to 1,000 gallons of what they describe as excreta. I believe that's the Latin for pool of poop. Mr. Manley said she disassembled the toilet seat and used dog leashes to try to get the phone. Mm-mm. Eventually using the leashes to tie herself off as she reached for it.
1: Tom Cruise style.
2: Yeah.
0: This gets better. That effort failed and she fell head first into the toilet.
2: And that, the reason she did that is why Mr. Fink is talking about here. He said these tanks or vaults develop a bit of a crust on top. So the toilet paper you'll see looks kind of like a lily pad.
1: Right.
2: And the objects will fall on top. And you think that's the bottom when reality it's not.
1: You bust through that.
2: Right. Exactly.
1: In 8 feet.
2: Mm-hmm. Which is probably, by the way, what's going on there.
0: After this happened, this woman, I understand she had really crappy cell phone service. Can you imagine?
2: No.
0: God.
1: Like, even if you could retrieve it, do you want it back?
2: No.
3: Yeah. Never.
2: It's all in the cloud. Get a new one.
0: There was a whole thing on Reddit of what objects do you have that you would, if they dropped it, would you actually take the time and trouble to clean off?
1: And I don't know what I have.
4: I'm poor enough. I don't care about anything that I own.
0: But this guy, I love the way they describe this guy as an outhouse expert. Hey, dude, quit bragging, okay?
2: Yeah.
0: we all know that you're okay. What's coming up in the news, Christy?
2: Coming up, we have giant banana car is drawing some attention. As we talked about earlier, these squishy toys, the Nidos, are causing some problems in cars. And the payphone hotline is back in an interesting way.
0: Yeah, this is really interesting because there's an entire generation that's never seen a payphone.
2: That's right.
0: That probably doesn't even know how to use a regular phone.
2: And we were talking about you scrolling through your phone. What videos do people want to look at? They're oddly satisfying. They're watching some of these interesting clips on.
3: Okay.
0: Yeah, that's a survey. I saw that. And it's kind of interesting.
2: Yeah.
0: I was really surprised that one of the most... the category of the most viewed videos.
3: Can I guess one?
0: Yeah.
3: Pimple popping?
0: That's it?
3: Yeah.
0: I couldn't believe it.
3: Yeah.
0: I've disgusting. Never seen one of those.
1: Not for me.
3: Not me either, man.
1: But there's a huge
3: either.
1: Audience for it.
2: They have a TV show about it.
3: They make fake skin that people can order and pop pimples out of.
1: Awful.
3: Yeah. Ugh.
0: What?
1: Yeah. Yes. Yeah.
2: Followed closely by something you did yesterday, Jess.
3: Oh, okay. Yeah. Oh, yeah.
1: I follow one of those.
3: Those are good ones.
1: Yes.
3: Yeah.
0: Wow. Okay, we'll find out what those videos are. Right now, I want to ask you about those credit card bills. Yikes. If they get, sometimes when times get rough, you end up spending a lot of money on your credit cards. Then you start realizing, wait a minute, I'm paying 20%+ interest on these things. Maybe a good time to try to grab some cash and pay them off. That's where American Financing comes in. 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Now, let's just say you bought your house 10 years ago. It's probably worth about twice as much. These are some averages. I was just looking this up. The average house in America has pretty much doubled in value with respect to what it'll go for on the market these days in the last 10 years. So if you've owned a house for 5 years, probably up 30-40%. It depends, of course, on your particular situation, location, et cetera, but you may be able to take advantage of that additional equity and refinance the place and get some cash out of it, pay off your credit cards, or... 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
1: Hey, it's the Bob and Tom Show. My gosh, thank you for being here with us. We're live from the O'Reilly Auto Parts Studios. There's Christy Lee at the news desk.
2: Well, hello.
1: Jess Hooker's over there.
2: Hi.
1: There's Jeff Oskey at the NHTSA Sports Desk.
3: Yes, sir.
1: Ace Cosby across the way.
4: Howdy.
1: I'm Josh Arnold, and there, to my left, oh, Captain, our Captain, Tom Griswold.
5: I prefer your majesty. But,
1: I'll remember that. Well, here's a question for some women.
2: Okay.
1: Quiz. Do you know that you can bring up a topic that's very serious when I'm not about to drift off to sleep? You could do it, say, at dinner.
2: Okay.
1: Yeah.
6: Josh, yeah. I have a feeling that these aren't questions for Christy or I.
1: These might be directed toward exes.
3: I don't know. I feel like those are very universal.
5: Yeah. Yeah, my question was, do you know how long I haven't been able to read your mind? Yeah. Okay.
2: Oh, wait. There is something about laying in bed, though, that all of a sudden you want to talk. I don't know what it is.
1: I have given you... I've given you four chances.
3: Yeah.
6: No.
1: Is there something you want to talk about? No. Something you want to... No.
2: And it's not even serious.
1: And then as I am literally entering dream world, you know, there is something I want to... I am about to throw you out the window.
6: This has been a thing, but I have decided that I have to say no the first time he asks. The first time my husband goes, is something wrong? I go, no, because I would like to work through this on my own.
1: Would you ever say that?
6: Yeah, I do say that.
1: Okay,
6: I say that.
1: I love that.
6: I said, but please ask in a couple of hours.
1: Oh, Jess, that's amazing.
6: Yes.
1: It really is.
6: Yeah, because I find the dumbest things to complain about sometimes. And so now, in therapy, I'm learning, like, hey, this is a you problem. It's not a him problem. You got to, like, give some effort.
1: Yes.
6: Before you attack him and rip his head off.
5: Yeah, but I don't, it's not just the serious stuff, Josh.
2: Yeah.
5: It's the minor stuff.
2: Yep.
5: Well, I've got to get up at 3 a.m. It's 10:30. Good night. What, wallpaper?
2: I'm guilty of this.
6: We have
5: wallpaper in Hart's room?
2: Yeah. Uh-huh.
5: Really?
2: Do you think we should get that shaker garage door? Do you think we should get that? Yeah, yeah, I'm guilty of doing that.
5: Well, stop it.
3: Yeah.
5: Okay, sorry.
1: How universal is this? Do women know that if you...
2: We know everything. What are you talking about?
1: If you give you finish a bowl of cereal and then you give it a cursory rinse under the faucet, you don't need a chisel and a hammer 9 hours later to clean that bowl.
6: I know my kids don't know that.
1: Right.
5: Do you know that
2: we rinse and put it right in the dishwasher.
5: Did you know that the outside of the space shuttle is made from a cereal that has been left in the bowl overnight? Yes, and you can come back from space and it won't burn off.
2: Yeah,
5: we don't have
2: that problem.
5: Mm-hmm. Now,
3: and you want kids, Josh?
1: Yes.
3: Wait until you try to put one of them to sleep at night, you've spent just 14 hours with them.
1: Yeah.
3: You're tucking them in, and then they go, hey, how come you and mommy aren't together anymore? You're like, oh yeah, this is the time to tackle that. Oh yeah. Or they'll be like, is there a God? You're like, yeah, at 9:30 at night on Tuesday. Yeah, that's when we should be having this conversation.
5: Yeah, but when they ask you about why aren't you and mommy together anymore, that's when you go to, don't want me to tell you why puppies die? Okay.
2: Oh, jeez.
5: Okay. So now we also learned about purple shampoo.
6: Yes. Mm-hmm. Do you remember what that's for?
5: If you get your hair dyed,
2: it takes the brassiness out.
5: You're supposed to do that afterward.
6: Yes, you do that. Like if you have blonde.
5: Got this from longtime listener Andrew.
6: Okay.
5: Air Force veteran. If you caught the crabs, the prescription was quote blue shampoo.
1: Oh.
5: So that must be Quell, I believe.
6: That's what I, yeah.
5: Was that blue?
2: I don't know.
6: I think it was blue. It wasn't purple. It was like

0: So that's
1: this blue.
0: Okay,
1: yeah.
0: blue shampoo. Thank you very much. We also learned that Zachary Taylor, president, died a few days after July 4th, and I jokingly said he died from eating a mayonnaise sandwich at a July 4th celebration, so Millard Fillmore could become president. I was kidding. Got this letter from Amanda, Youngstown, Ohio. Actually, Zachary Taylor did die of an intestinal ailment. The food that got him wasn't mayonnaise. He was being served cherries and cream at a 4th of July celebration.
2: Yes.
0: Which was not refrigerated in the 1850s. He spent the day throwing back cherries and drinking milk that had been sitting in the hot July sun.
1: Oh, God.
0: Essentially, his day went like this. Eat a lot of cherries, drink a lot of questionable milk, have terrible diarrhea, die.
1: Yeah.
0: Thank you, Amanda.
3: Thank you for...
0: Wow. Good to know.
1: Okay. Happy summer.
0: All right, so now we can move on from there with Christy Lee back at the news desk.
2: Been quite a jubilee.
0: Mm-hmm. Cherry jubilee.
1: A Tucker Research survey discovered how much time Americans spend watching oddly satisfying social media videos.
2: Do you have any, Christy?
1: Yeah, I do.
2: What are yours?
1: I love watching this bee collector lady down in Florida. She goes and collects these huge hives of bees. And I'm a sucker for all animal videos, you know, any kind of animal.
2: I'm like, comforted by, there's a guy I love, his name's S&B Mowing.
4: Yep.
1: Yes, I watch that guy.
2: And it's very satisfying to watch it. Well, he's also doing it, he's doing great charitable
1: work. Right, he'll go to a home that's been, obviously an elderly person lives there and cannot keep up their yard.
2: Yeah.
1: And he'll do the whole yard.
2: For free, You just watch him mow, and it's sped up.
5: Yeah, it's a time lapse.
2: He also does some power washing.
5: Yes. Oh, the power washing is very good.
2: And there's a guy who power washes rugs.
4: That's a good rug washing.
2: It's like he pulled them out of the bottom of a lake.
1: Yeah.
2: And he gets these things pristine. It's crazy.
5: So that's fun to watch sober, too?
2: Yes, it is.
0: So wait a minute. So instead of going out and cleaning your porch, you watch someone do it?
2: Well, mine doesn't need cleaning, so it's really comforting.
0: I don't do any of this stuff.
1: Two-thirds admit to watching this subgenre of social media, spending 30 minutes a day or 156 hours a year consuming the content.
2: Boy, I don't do that much.
0: Maybe you could find one for me, because I don't do any. I'd like to watch one where ex-jocks with their hats on backwards get hit by trains. And die? Do they have a category for that?
2: We're
1: talking about...
2: I can see why you would be sad.
5: You want to go on Twitter. That's where you find that. Yes.
1: Pimple popping videos rank the most sought after content.
0: That's unbelievable.
2: No thanks for me.
0: Are these real people getting zits?
4: Oh, yeah. Yes.
2: Or they're popping
5: boils,
2: their own.
5: Yeah, yeah, boils, Lance.
2: The only time I see them is when it's by accident, and I go, oh, jeez.
1: But I know these in my timeline now, because we're talking about this, I'm going to be so mad.
2: Will your daughters watch those?
1: No, they don't care for
2: those
1: either.
2: Everybody I know who likes them, girls.
0: Are these on their face?
1: Yeah.
4: Sometimes on their back.
1: They can be anywhere.
2: Shoulders.
1: There's Dr. Pimple Popper. That's a TV show.
0: I'm not going to watch it. Are they holding their phone and then they're...
4: Yeah, it's up close. Mm-hmm. You see the whole thing.
0: So they're doing a one-handed zit squeeze?
2: Mm-hmm. Yep. It's brutal.
4: Yeah, I can't finish one. I won't.
2: I don't like them at all.
4: Scroll.
2: Yeah, but I know...
0: Are they sponsored?
4: Maybe
5: some of them.
4: Yeah,
0: going to like a custard commercial.
2: Oh,
4: I thought he was going to say skincare.
2: I can't believe it's not butter.
1: These are fun.
0: I do like the ones. I will say this. I watch the news usually on ABC on Sunday night, and where we live, it's immediately followed by America's Funniest Videos.
4: Yeah,
0: mm-hmm. And that show is so. I like the host. It's the jokes are so corny. He's got a really fun delivery.
4: Yeah.
0: What's his name? Alfonso.
1: Don't watch it.
2: Yeah, Rubiera or Ribiera.
0: Yeah, I find the guy really good. And anyway, that show that does crack me up, especially the dog stuff.
4: Yes.
0: And the ones where guys just get racked in the nuts. I know Haywood has that song about that. Those aren't funny.
2: This is slightly different than that.
1: This is different. Yeah.
2: Comforting.
4: Yeah.
1: The other one I get stuck. This is gonna. I'm gonna sound so. I get a lot of videos these days of people taking, like, jewelers making things.
4: Yeah.
1: That is so fascinating to watch.
0: Chick got me watching that show in England where
2: they'll take
0: bring in an ancient cuckoo clock.
4: Yeah.
0: And they put it together.
2: That's a good show.
1: Yeah.
0: I do like that.
2: You know what video I would watch?
1: What?
2: A series of a person who's just had pita chips and hummus. And the video is them... smoothing out the hummus with the last pita chip.
4: Yeah.

0: Evening it out.
1: I did. Wait a minute. I forgot.
0: That would be satisfying.
2: That would be.
3: There is a genre of, yeah.
1: There's a
3: of
1: word.
3: The opposite yeah. of people breaking into like a new thing of peanut butter.
0: Oh, I love that.
3: Like yeah. there's a whole genre
0: oh,
3: of that.
0: That's so sad.
1: So that's kind of a hymen food, yeah. food oh, hymen goodness. Thing.
3: Yeah.
1: I had to, when I.
3: That's what it's called, food
1: when
3: hymen.
1: When I saw this article, I had to look up a word.
2: Because, I know which one.
1: Because I,
3: honesty,
1: I had never heard of this. Yeah.
2: We haven't even gotten to the second most popular.
1: The word was condescension,
2: That's
1: which
2: not
1: I didn't
2: word.
1: Understand what that meant. No, the word, and it's pronounced mukbang.
2: Mukbangs.
0: Mukbang.
2: Mukbangs.
0: Yeah. It's actually pronounced muk, yeah.
1: Is it
0: yeah.
1: muk?
2: Mukbangs.
3: Yep. Oh, I thought it was mukbang.
1: The pronouncer here is M-O-O-K.
0: Oh, okay. I've always heard muk. The people who do it, I've heard say muck.
1: It's spelled M-U-K-B-A-N-G.
2: Mukbangs.
1: I'd never heard of it.
0: I take a huge bowl of ramen, and I just mm-hmm. stuff my face.
2: Really? Yeah.
1: It says it's
2: the
1: Korean.
2: Act of eating?
0: Yes.
2: Yeah.
1: It says the word comes from the Korean, meaning eating and broadcast put together.
2: Oh, yes. I've seen a lot of Asian women, and they make
1: live
2: so
1: streams
2: much money.
1: Where viewers yeah. chat with the host while they eat dinner.
2: I might do this.

0: watching somebody satisfy themselves with these big meals.
1: So yeah. I know in Asian culture, the louder you eat, the more of a compliment it is, right?
0: A ton of slurping of noodles.
2: Oh, I love this. I should go over there.
3: Yeah, you should.
1: Okay.
0: Oh, if you slurp your noodles, you're
2: that's good.
3: Yeah.
1: Yes. It's a compliment to the chef, really.
2: My old college roommate wrote me a note not too long ago. He was in New York, and he was at a really nice restaurant. He'd always wanted to go to this really famous restaurant. Anyway, so he's in there, and he sent me a photograph. The woman at the next table sat down by herself and set up a little tripod.
0: Oh, yeah.
3: Oh, yeah.
2: And videotaped herself eating.
3: Of course.
0: Food. Yeah.
2: I thought that was a little weird, but...
0: I'm not into mukbang or...
2: But now, Christy will remember this. We used to do our show from a beautiful hotel at Disney World.
3: Mm-hmm.
2: The Swan.
3: Yeah.
2: And we'd been doing it for at more or less the same time every year at the same hotel, and it's still there. It's a wonderful hotel. There's the Swan and the Dolphin.
3: We were usually at the Dolphin.
2: But whenever we were there, am I correct in saying it was always full of young Asian couples?
3: Mm-hmm.
2: And I couldn't stand it any longer. I went to one of the men. I said, well, what's going on here?
0: Interesting way to put that.
2: Every year.
0: Your curiosity got the best of you.
2: It was the same thing. Yeah. And it turned out that it was not Tokyo, but it was some major Japanese city. And they had a special thing, honeymoon. They were all honeymooners.
1: Oh, okay.
2: So you'd get married and you'd go to Disney World. And this was in the 90s.
1: Okay.
2: And what was striking me as funny was, I know it sounds like everybody had cameras, but it was the first time I'd ever seen anybody take pictures of their food.
1: Oh, okay.
2: And everyone was taking photographs of their food, which I thought, oh, that's really stupid. Mm-hmm. Now I do it all the time.
1: Yeah.
2: So you have to. I'll send my son, who's a really good cook, I'll say, hey, look at this.
1: Yeah.
2: And I'll take pictures of it.
1: Yeah.
2: So, but that was
1: in
2: always.
1: In the 90s, no. Yeah. If I saw someone take a picture of their food in the 90s, like what?
2: Yeah. But now, I mean, it's, hey, cool. But I was just surprised the woman at a really nice restaurant would set up a little tripod and not self-consciously.
1: There's a couple of foodie people that I follow, and they'll say, like, hey, we're going to spend $1,000 at this restaurant tonight. And they will video the whole thing, but they will make $5,000 on the post.
0: Right,
1: so it's
0: right.
1: Like, it's the investment.
4: Probably way more than that.
1: Yeah. And so it's like, well, yeah. So they get to just go as hard as they can.
2: But are they eating in a normal fashion, or are they shoving it down their...
1: No, they're ordering, like, really insane menu items that are, you know, hundreds of
0: those
1: dollars.
0: Those aren't the mukbang.
1: They're not. Yeah. It's just them tasting these menu items that are you know,
2: I see.
1: Featured.
2: Okay, well, now it's time for us to move forward here. Christy Lee.
3: Yes, sir.
2: You're going to be taking a little vacay.
3: Mm-hmm.
2: And I know you're going to be driving your car that you love so much.
3: Yeah, taking the hybrid on the road. 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
2: I think I could write a song. 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And send us your what kind of videos do you think you like to sit there and watch?
3: I watch home remodeling a lot. Yeah. A lot.
2: Yeah, we know a thing about those shows.
3: Yeah.
2: They never tell you
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1: Darling, when we met, you were a pretty little thing. 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

0: come back to me. All right, there you go.
1: Hey, it's the Bob and Tom Show live from the O'Reilly Auto Parts Studios. There's Christy Lee at the news desk.
2: Hi.
1: Jess Hooker's there.
3: Hi.
1: Jeff Oskey's at the NHTSA Sports Desk. There's Ace Cosby.
4: Hello.
1: I'm Josh Arnold. There's Tom.
5: It's time to check in see what's going on at the news desk.
2: NASA is searching for 4 volunteers who are willing to spend a year in a simulated space habitat.
1: Me.
2: They're going to recruit participants for their next simulated deep space mission, working and living under isolated conditions at the Johnson Space Center in Houston. The space environments will stimulate you, all right? Will simulate both the moon and Mars, mimicking conditions that astronauts are expected to experience on those missions.
5: Do they have to stay in it 24/7?
2: There will be 2 isolated habitats, a spacecraft and a base facility with a workspace, living area, and sleeping quarters.
1: Can you have contact like with your family?
2: It says participants must meet specific physical and educational requirements.
1: Jeff, it says you don't have to. sign me up twice.
5: Wow.
2: Yeah, I don't think you can. It doesn't say anything about reaching out to your family. The participants must meet specific physical and education requirements, a multi-day selection process, and pass the space agency's physical and psychological assessments.
1: That's the main thing.
2: Yeah.
5: Do you get paid? I mean, is it like a job?
2: I would think they would pay you. You've got to be off work for a year. God. It's like a job.
1: Tom, let me off work for a year.
5: I couldn't do it for a weekend.
2: Oh, we know that.
3: Why? Which part freaks you out?
5: Let's see.
2: Not being able to go outside?
5: Yeah, not being able to grab my phone, make calls, go be outside, urinate outside. Unless I could go urinate on Mars. I would hate that.
3: I would be worried about the 3 other people. I feel like I could do it if I were alone.
5: Yeah, that's why I quit playing golf.
1: You don't know, yeah.
5: Yeah, I got 3 douchebags I got to talk to for 2 hours. No thanks. And they feel the same way about me, I'm sure.
1: Hey, he played golf the other day with you, me, and Hoffy.
5: Can I get DoorDash? I mean, it'd be awful.
2: Yeah, you would not do well. I don't think this is for you.
1: I saw a DoorDash boat the other day on the lake.
2: Stop.
1: I was like, there you go.
2: Are you kidding?
1: It was awesome. Yeah.
4: For real.
1: Yes.
2: I guess in the Ozarks, that would make sense.
1: Oh, do it. Yeah.
5: Well, that is so funny.
3: Do you guys have a hot dog boat?
1: We don't.
2: Oh, like ice cream?
3: Yeah.
1: I have seen the ice cream boat, yes.
3: Yeah.
5: Any one of those would be a good premise for a pretty funny television show.
1: That would be, yeah.
5: The kid that runs the DoorDash boat.
1: right.
5: Like one of my old favorite shows, Hank, where he runs. Remember that one?
1: No, I don't remember Hank.
5: Where he has to bluff his way into college. Oh, it's a classic. And then it ends in real life with a murder. It's kind of depressing.
3: Okay.
5: Thank you so much for joining us. Please send us your emails, bobandtom@bobandtom.com. Tell us what video things you like to watch. I just found out that Christopher likes to watch planes take off and land. He can do it for hours.
2: Oh, that's cool.
5: There's a whole video thing with that. That's great. These are the O'Reilly Auto Parts Studios. 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

0: 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Fort Wayne's classic rock.
1: That's right, gals. It is the Bob and Tom Show. We are live from the O'Reilly Auto Parts studios. To my right, it's Jess Hooker at the news desk.
2: Hi, Joshy.
1: Great to see you. There's Jeff Oskey across the way at the NHTSA sports desk.
3: Oh, I'm going through it.
1: All right.
4: What's that, male menopause?
3: The news.
4: Oh, okay.
3: The sports.
1: You're a little too young to have manopause, I think.
3: Oh,
1: are you experiencing, or are you perimenopause?
3: I have a little
4: what's her name again?
3: Every month.
1: Oh, sure, yeah. There's Ace Cosby.
5: Hello.
1: I'm Josh Arnold. There's Tom.
4: Yeah, again, by the way, vacation tampon shopping, fellas.
2: Mm.
4: That's a thing.
2: Oh, yeah.
1: Vacation tampon shopping.
4: Yeah, you don't want to be doing that, really, especially if you're in the Bahamas.
1: Oh, you had trouble finding some in the Bahamas.
3: It's way better with FaceTime now, because you just FaceTime them and you run them down the aisle and you're like, which one do I get? And they're like, oh, yeah, the one in the pink and the black.
4: Where I was in the Bahamas, the one you get is the closest to a sack of cotton.
1: They are absorbent, though.
4: Right? Yeah, it is. Yeah. Not exactly. It was a small island.
1: They're rough, but absorbent.
4: Yeah, but I think it's the recreational activities that are put off due to the arrival.
2: Yeah.
4: Yeah, depending.
2: That happens.
4: Probably gets mail about this. Now, I want to say a special thank you to truck driver Tyler, driving a truck in West Virginia, Charleston, West Virginia, beautiful spot. He requested that classic. And Tyler, be careful out there. Hope you have a great day on the road. Now, we have a million things coming up. Interestingly enough,

0: Miss Hooker, who, by the way, today you look very girly.
1: That's not what he said off the air. Less dykey is what he said off the air.
2: Well, yeah,
0: that's contextually, I think I did, but I mean, you're right, I have to add. No, you look really cute and girly today.
1: Thanks. I'm not really a girly girl.
0: Well, that's
1: so...
0: the thing. That's the thing.
1: Yeah, I understand.
0: I mean, you know, I.
2: Is it because it's pink?
3: Yeah.
0: No, it's because of her hair. Her
1: My
0: hair
1: hair's looks, wavy, too.
0: Looks really good.
1: Okay,
0: and yeah. She's got a little makeup on it. I know. I put it this way. I know a couple of women that couldn't tell a screwdriver from a pair of pliers.
1: Sure.
0: That just, you know, the basics.
1: No, we had this conversation over the weekend, actually, my husband and I, that I know a lot of things that a lot of girls might not know. Being raised by a single dad and then working here. So yeah. It kind of lends itself to not be a girly girl.
0: And the reason I bring it up so early is that you had a quiz, which we took on Friday.
1: Yeah.
0: And I recreated that with my wife and my daughters over the weekend.
1: Yeah.
0: And it was quite interesting. The essence of it was what now?
1: These are things that all women should know that men probably don't.
0: Mm.
1: Yes.
0: Mm-hmm. For example, they all knew this one, purple shampoo.
1: They knew what purple shampoo was for.
0: I did not know what that was.
1: Yes.
0: Do you want to explain what it is again?
1: It's when you have your hair dyed or bleached, it tends to get brassy, and this keeps the brassiness away.
0: And there's all kinds of brands, apparently, of this purple shampoo.
1: Yes, now, yeah, all kinds.
0: I've got a quick letter here.
1: Okay.
0: This is from Scott. Heard the part on Friday, Jess's poll for men that included purple shampoo. I have had silver hair for over a decade. My hairstylist suggested purple shampoo for the summertime because I'm in the pool a lot.
1: Oh, okay.
0: The chlorine in the pool gives my hair a greenish tint.
2: Ah.
0: The purple shampoo keeps me the silver fox I am meant to be. Thank you, Scott, in Bel Air, Maryland.
2: All right. This.
1: Good to know.
0: Yeah, I have not. I was not aware of purple shampoo.
1: Yes.
0: Some of the other things. One of them was, and I think Oskay got this one. It was LBD. What does LBD mean?
2: Oh, little black dress.
1: There you go.
0: That's a standard thing that every lady knows, but guys tend not to.
1: Yes.
0: And we have a lot of letters about this. It's a fun quiz. I wouldn't mind revisiting.
1: Okay. Yeah, we can
0: more
1: do
0: of
1: it.
0: Sure. I think we each got two. Am I correct?
1: Yeah. Yes. Yeah.
0: You
1: did pretty good.
2: Yeah.
0: Yeah. So one of our listeners has created one for the ladies that I think you'll be pretty good at it, though.
1: Okay.
0: Because you are not, as you said earlier, or I said, but you echoed. That is an insult to say you're not really a girly girl.
1: No, not at all. I don't take it as that.
2: Well, and there's men who aren't manly men. Like, they, I know as a young child, nothing was worse than when my dad told me to go grab a wrench or pliers.
1: Yeah.
2: Like, he'd be like, grab a wrench. And I would get over to the workbench and be like, is this a wrench or is this pliers?
1: Yeah.
2: And, of course, it would be pliers. And I would bring it back. He'd be like, this isn't a wrench. And I'm like, oh. I had all these choices, and I picked the wrong one.
1: You always grab both.
2: Yeah.
1: Oh. There you go.
2: No, this kid was dumb. I took one at a time.
0: And we had the revelatory notion that when you get a screwdriver, they do make a screwdriver that the shaft pulls out,
2: yes.
0: And you can flip it around.
2: Best invention ever.
0: So when you are up on the ladder and you need a Phillips and you've got a flathead, now you can switch it around. Of course, odds are today you're going to get one of those weird star things. I was just buying the frame for a license plate.
1: Yes. Yeah.
0: You know that thing?
1: Mm-hmm.
0: And I was buying one, and they have special bolts you can get that you need a special tool to get off.
2: Right, so people can't steal your license plate.
0: Is that a common thing, people stealing license plates?
2: I've actually had mine stolen, and I was stopped at a DUI checkpoint when I figured that out had my car impounded for driving on a stolen plate. Because someone switched my plate with their plate.
0: Wow.
2: Yeah.
0: What a dick move.
2: And I had no idea until they came back. Like, I'm at a DUI checkpoint, and they go, how come your license plate doesn't match your registration? I go, I have no idea. And they're like, what's your license plate number? I'm like, I have no idea.
1: Who knows? Yeah.
2: They're like, you didn't notice someone swapped it out? And I'm like, no, I don't know what my license plate number is.

0: Do you think you'll go out and look at your car and go, oh, wrong one? But I certainly don't go over to my car and go, that my plate?
1: No way.
2: No. Oh.
0: So do you have those special tool screws on your...
1: Yeah, I do, actually. I had a guy, had a buddy who had got pulled over, and the cop goes, do you know your taillights are out? And he goes, no, officer, I drive on the inside of my car.
0: Yeah. Oh, I hope he got the biggest fine ever.
1: He was ticked.
0: and well-deserved. Coming up, a little bit of a quiz about manly things and lady things.
1: Yeah, I've got about 6, 7, 8
2: okay.
1: questions for you. So,
0: but all again, right. You're not the perfect test case.
1: No, and honestly, Christy isn't either, because as I was writing these, I was like, oh,
2: yeah.
1: These two have been around dudes so much.
0: Yeah. I know you hate the phrase testosterone poisoning, but...
1: I've never heard that phrase.
0: Oh, really?
1: I've heard toxic masculinity.
0: Oh, that's the one you hate.
1: I do hate that, yeah. It's not a thing.
0: Yeah.
1: But people are either jerks or they're not. It has nothing to do with
0: that. But yeah, you have been swimming in a pool of testosterone in this building.
2: Yeah. Yeah.
0: Although in some cases, lesser amounts of testosterone. Because we got a couple girly boys here.
2: Oh, for sure.
0: Let's face it.
2: For sure. Yeah.
1: He looked right at me when I said that.
0: I'm not saying that your beard is compensating for.
3: It's coming off this week. I'm taking it down.
2: You are?
0: What?
3: I'm over it. It's on my nerves.
1: Like off?
3: No, like down to your level.
1: Oh, okay. Yeah.
2: Okay.
1: Yeah.
0: Do you want me to get...
3: Nope. I'll take care of it.
0: Wait, just calm down.
3: Oh, sorry, sir.
0: You know, Eddie's wife is an excellent barber.
3: Yeah, she made me look beautiful before.
2: Yeah.
0: Do you want me to bring her in?
3: No.
0: She'd probably enjoy it. She's quite the girly girl.
3: Yeah,
0: she'd be good to take the quiz.
2: You think so?
1: Oh, Christine? I think she knows her way around.
2: I do, too. No way.
1: A toolbox.
2: Yeah.
0: She's got a couple good stories. She's a hairstylist. She's got a couple great stories.
2: She's got a lot of great stories. Yeah, she
0: does. My favorite's the one that there'd been a rumor that... there was a man coming around getting haircuts, and that he was, whacking it underneath the thing.
2: Yeah.
0: And she's cutting some guy's hair, and she sees this motion down there. Turned out the guy was cleaning his glasses with his shirt tail.
2: Oh, my God.
1: Yeah, I've used that one, too. I don't even need glasses. That's why I wear them.
0: Yeah. I actually
1: have they're still on your face.
0: I actually have a friend that has been going to the same hairstylist primarily because of the large boobs that she sort of shoves in.
2: Yeah.
0: So these are a lot of great topics coming up today. Now, thanks for joining us. I wanted to mention that our sports desk is now the NHTSA sports desk. This is all about the importance of driving the correct speed. A sharp turn could take you by surprise if you're going too fast, causing you to veer off the road. NHTSA would like to remind you another car could turn in front of you, leading to a fender bender or worse. A truck could brake suddenly, injuring you and the other driver. A cyclist could enter the road ahead, and the impact could send them to the hospital. And you got to watch out for motorcycles out there. Be very careful, please, for those great folks on bikes. They are very vulnerable. This is why you want to watch that speed limit. You may not think any of these things could happen to you, but you're not going to see them coming until they happen. NHTSA wants to remind you of all of these things. When you're speeding, you don't have time to course correct. You don't have time to stop when you're speeding. It just takes an instant for disaster to strike. We've all seen it. The speed limit isn't just there to protect you. It's to protect your fellow passengers and the other folks using the road. So NHTSA says, please slow down. Obey the law. Keep everyone around you safe. Speeding catches up with you. 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Thank you very much, NHTSA. We'll be visiting the NHTSA Sports Desk with Jeff Oske, sitting in for Chick McGee. Chick a little under the weather, and Pat Godwin also under the weather. So the fearsome foursome plus one, that would be aces, our plus one, will be attacking the news and sports today for you. If you have anything you want to tell us, by all means, Bob and Tom at bobandtom.com is how you find us here in the O'Reilly Auto Parts Studios. 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
5: From Fort Wayne and Adams News, good morning. It's Monday. It's July 13th. Here's what's happening. A Fort Wayne home off Fairfield Avenue, close to Paulding, was badly damaged in an overnight fire. One person was inside but able to get out. Crews took about a half hour to put out the flames at the Pursley Drive home. The official cause is under investigation. Fort Wayne Police Department putting out more information about a fatal hit and run last month off Maysville Road. Police now believe that Donzia Kaiser was struck by a 2009 to 2014

0: Keene F-150. 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Quick check on area roadways. No major crashes, but starting to slow down a bit at 9:30 in Maple Crest through that new quadrant roadway. Also in road work, look out for restrictions today for resurfacing work at Wheelock and Stellhorn. 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
0: 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From the National Weather Service, it is going to be hot today, but let's enjoy it because the humidity will return tomorrow. Sunny and yes, hot today, high of 91, only dropping to the upper 60s overnight. Sunny, hot, and humid tomorrow, high of 96, will feel above 100, looking roughly about the same on Wednesday.
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1: Hey, it's the Bob and Tom Show. Thank you very much for being here with us. We are live from the O'Reilly Auto Parts Studios. Jess Hooker's at the news desk.
2: Hello.
1: There's Jeff Oskey at the NHTSA Sports Desk.
3: Yes, sir.
1: Ace Cosby across the way.
4: Hey.
1: I'm Josh Arnold. There's Tom Griswold.
5: Thank you very much. I've taken a few moments to throw together a quick man quiz.
1: Oh, good.
5: Okay, ready?
1: Yeah.
5: Now, Miss Hooker is here with us. She gave us the quiz of ladylike things that, what were one of the

0: ones that we didn't know. Do you remember?
1: The one that Hosky got right away, and none of the rest of us had never heard of such a thing, was a makeup blender.
2: A beauty blender.
1: Oh, sorry. See,
0: yeah. Beauty blender. See, a beauty blender, I thought it was a device or something.
2: Yes, yeah.
0: But it's not. It's a sponge.
2: Yeah, it is. It's a sponge to apply foundation.
0: Yeah, but you know too much guy stuff to
2: Well,
0: not
2: we can
0: get this.
2: Let's see.
0: Okay. Who is the Duke?
2: The Duke. Oh, my gosh. It's not sports. It's music, right?
1: No.
2: Neither. Is sports.
1: Movies.
2: Oh, movies. Oh, it's the cowboy.
0: It's the cowboy.
2: Yeah, I don't know. I know it's the cowboy.
0: Can you do an impression of him for
1: Josh? Oh, well, hey, little lady.
2: Nope, I know exactly
0: he can't.
1: Who he is. You know I can't, but I...
0: Sorry. Anybody?
2: Is it John Wayne?
0: Yes.
2: Yay, okay.
1: See, she got it based on my impression.
0: You'll get this one. It's okay. A type of tool. It's a ball peen...
2: hammer.
0: Ball peen hammer.
1: I wrote a tool one.
2: Okay.
1: Let's see if you know this. What's another name for a hex wrench? Some might say even a more common name. Wait, are there any guys in here that don't know it?
3: I think I know it.
2: A hex wrench? Is that also... what, an L, the L one?
1: And yes. What would that be called?
2: I don't know.
0: That's an Allen wrench.
2: An Allen yes. wrench.
1: That's correct.
2: It hex is correct. Wrench. Sorry. Okay.
1: Oh, yeah. I would also have accepted hex or Allen key.
2: Allen key. Okay.
1: Some people call them that.
2: Gotcha.
0: Yeah. See, I didn't know that's what that was called.
1: Oh, really?
0: Yeah. Mm. Do you know what a spanner is?
1: Yes. Do you?
2: No, a spanner?
0: Mm-hmm. That's an English term. That's
2: no,
0: not,
2: I don't
0: that's
2: know.
0: Not fair.
2: What is it, though?
0: It's like a wrench.
2: Oh, okay.
0: Like a set of...
1: It spans the...
2: Oh, okay.
1: Goes, that's always why I assume they called it that.
3: Yeah. Okay. I have one. Do you know what a board stretcher is?
0: Yes, I know what it is.
3: What?
0: A board stretcher is what you say to the moron that cuts a board without measuring it properly, and now the board's too short. So you say to the idiot, go get a board stretcher.
3: Yep, and 45 minutes later, after going through the truck, the person came out and told me, no... such product exists.
0: Yes. Yeah, that's one of those first day.
3: I sure look for one.
0: First day in the job bits.
1: That's yeah, funny. They'll often, it's sort of an initiation almost.
2: Oh, yeah.
3: Yep, that was
2: that's
3: me.
2: That's funny.
0: What type of products, Ms. Hooker, are made by Berkley, Eagle Claw, or Rapala?
1: Man, I had a very similar question.
0: What type of?
3: Just think, Josh.
2: I know, it's fishing. It has to be fishing,
0: yeah.
2: Right?
0: Okay.
2: Yeah, but I've never heard of any of those.
1: Oh, yeah, all big, yeah.
2: Those are brands?
1: Yes.
2: Okay.
1: Yeah, brands of fishing.
0: Okay, now. Okay.
1: This is the same. My question was, if somebody is talking about mono, fluoro, or braid, what are they referring to?
0: Well, that's a good question.
2: I have no idea.
0: It could be a disease.
1: Mm, right, right.
2: I would say it's how you put the string on the fishing pole, the line.
1: I'll give it to you. It's the line itself.
2: It's the line itself. Yeah. Okay. Okay.
0: What is KBB? Now you gave us, us LBD.
2: LBD.
0: Little black dress. Now in return, you get KBB.
3: Now Christy would know this.
1: I don't know this.
3: I think Christy would.
0: Christy would know immediately.
3: She would know immediately.
1: Do you know this?
2: It's car related.
0: Yeah.
2: Yeah. I don't know.
0: Kelly Blue Book.
2: Oh
1: sure.
2: Okay.
1: Yeah.
0: Okay.
2: KBB.
1: What does ERA stand for?
2: ERA.
1: It's a baseball term.
2: Oh, earned runs. Oh, man, I don't know what the last
1: one is. Go singular with run.
2: Earned run. I don't know.
1: Oh, that was pretty good. Average.
2: Average. Yeah. Oh, earned run average.
1: Who, okay. What player has an ERA? What position?
2: Earned run average. I would think that was a batting position.
0: That would be. You had 9 choices. Actually, you really only had 2.
2: It's a pitcher?
0: Yeah. What position physically hikes the football in the NFL?
2: Oh, the center.
0: Oh, very good.
1: I figured you and Christy would both get that.
2: Yeah.
0: What is a hat trick in sports?
2: Three goals or three. Or three, yeah, right? 3 goals.
0: And we looked up the origin of that. Do you remember? No, but I forget.
1: Yeah, it's British, and I think it started with, like, cricket or rugby or something.
2: Okay.
1: It was, what, according to Lynyrd Skynyrd, what can you not do to this bird?

0: I'm guessing.
1: And this bird you cannot what?
0: And this bird you cannot tame.
1: Incorrect.
0: Oh, what is it?
1: Chain.
0: Chain. Oh, I thought it was tame this whole time.
2: Well, I thought it was change.
3: It is.
4: It is.
2: Oh, I
4: this
2: thought you
4: bird
2: said
4: you
2: change.
4: Cannot change.
1: Oh, sorry, I may have swallowed it. No, it's change.
4: Any one of those three would work, and the song would stay the same.
0: Yeah. Oh, that's true. Oh,
1: guys know that it's change.
0: I had the lyrics wrong.
4: Bob, name the big three automakers. And I'll give you a little bit of leeway on this one.
0: Okay.
4: The term the big three is mid-50s. That's when that...
1: Yeah.
0: Okay, so Ford.
4: Yep.
0: Chrysler.
4: Now Stellantis. That's right. I'll take it.
0: Oh, okay.
4: That.
0: And
4: Oldsmobile, Buick, Chevrolet.
0: Oh, Chevrolet.
1: No, they're all General two letters.
0: Motors. Oh, General Motors. Oh, okay.
4: Yeah, and that's kind of gone out of
0: our
4: allowance of everything.
1: What is Darth Vader's real name?
4: You think that's a guy question?
1: More so than a girl question.
0: I've never watched any of these movies. So Darth Vader's real name is Vader, means father in German. I don't know.
2: I have no idea.
4: Is that true?
0: Yeah.
1: It is true.
4: So then that's been a giveaway the whole time?
0: The whole
4: I didn't
0: time.
4: Know
0: yeah. Immediately.
1: It's
0: yeah.
1: been there right in front of everybody's face.
4: I had no idea. There's a hilarious reference. I think the only great joke in Toy Story 5 is a Star Wars joke.
0: I'll have to look back. I must have missed
1: it. I know it. I didn't I don't think it's not that great of a joke to most people.
4: I laughed out loud because I thought the movie was kind of slow.
0: I agree. Yeah.
1: What physical attribute?
2: Wait, what's the answer?
1: Anakin Skywalker.
2: Oh, okay.
0: Anakin.
1: Okay. What physical attribute is Alexis Texas famous for?
0: I'm going to guess Alexis Texas.
1: Yeah.
4: Is that a man or a woman?
0: It's a woman. And
1: you are gay.
4: I have never seen Alexis.
1: We've had her. We've had pictures of her on the show.
0: I'm going to guess her breasts or her butt.
4: Well, that's no. I mean, you got the big two there. I doubt if there are any. Are there any porn
0: Alexis
4: stars?
0: Alexis Texas. I'm going to go butt. Her butt's big.
1: That's correct.
0: Okay. Yeah.
4: I mean, are there any female porn stars noted for the size of their vag?

0: Shack. Yes. Oh God, I forgot that. Okay, well, we'll get some more of these. These are.
1: Can
0: fun.
1: I get real men in here?
0: Okay.
2: You want to chop down a tree? You want to do some man stuff?
1: You've seen me do some man stuff.
2: Yeah, exactly. You want to do some real man stuff?
1: Do I need to remind you of what you said to me when we were working together doing man stuff?
3: This sounds like the gayest conversation.
1: We can't say it on the air.
0: No, we can't. How often do you say to Jeffrey, hey, that move reminded me of when I was in the choir in high school. Did I ever tell you about my band?
1: You know who never says when we were doing man stuff? Guys who are actually doing man stuff.
0: Yeah, the guy who climbs down from the wire that he's been rewiring after the power outage just grabs a cigarette and looks mean because he's just risked his life for all of it.
1: He didn't go, I just did man stuff.
0: Oh, thank you very much. Now, what's coming up in sports?
2: Oh, man, we got soccer stuff. We got UFC. We got a great world record with a famous musician. Our boy Pitbull is setting world records.
0: I'm kind of glad to see that he's got a sense of humor about himself.
2: Yeah, I think he's a pretty cool guy. What I can tell.
1: Yeah, he seems fun.
2: And someone got gored somewhere in the running of the bulls.
0: We got.
3: Oh no!
1: You mean somewhere is in on the body?
2: Yes, a special place.
0: Now you're thinking. Knowing me, you're thinking rectum.
3: First.
0: Not this time.
1: No. Was he turned around?
0: We'll find out. Right. Also, we have a hilarious video of a guy getting flipped over by a bison in Yellowstone.
1: Oh, yeah. I'm for it.
0: I laughed out loud.
1: Yeah. You get too close to the bison.
0: This thing, we have to, what's that music? If you play that to this, and it's everywhere. Mm-hmm. If you just go Yellowstone bison flipper, you see this guy. Wait till you see the outfit he's got. This honestly, it looks like someone from Central Casting said, get me the grandpa from the Beverly Hillbillies, fatten him up and bring him over.
1: Huh.
0: Right now, I want to talk about, speaking of fat, I want to talk about Brick House Nutrition, the physicians there trying to help you lose some weight. 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
1: Hey, it's the Bob and Tom Show live from the O'Reilly Auto Parts Studios. Thank you for being here with us. There's Jess Hooker at the news desk.
2: Hello.
1: Here all week?
2: All week.
1: All right. Christy's enjoying a much-deserved vacation. There's Jeff Oske across the way.
3: Hey, Josh.
1: Chick hates us, so he's not here. There's Ace Cosby.
4: Hey, Josh.
1: I am Josh Arnold. There's Tom.
5: Thank you very much. We've been doing this these back-and-forth quiz, men versus women, ladies versus gents.
1: Yeah, who knows what about what sort of sex or gender. It's fun.
2: Yeah.
1: And we totally understand that some women are going to get the guy questions and some guys are going to get the girl questions. And yeah.
5: And we've established the fact that even though today Miss Hooker looks very girly girl, which we approve of, you've done pretty well with the men's version. Here's another question submitted by Derek.
1: Good questions, Derek.
5: What is 10W40?
2: It's a lubricant.
5: There you go.
1: Excellent.
5: Very good.
1: Not for the bedroom.
2: Not really. For the bedroom.
1: Right.
2: Usually for
1: unless you're a cyborg.
2: Yeah. Whatever you're into.
5: Well, anybody remember?
3: Actually, not a lubricant.
1: Well,
3: it's the opposite of a lubricant.
1: Oh, it creates friction in order.
3: Well,
1: to,
3: I mean, if you put it on
5: 40?
3: Yeah, I mean, if you put it on a rusty thing, it kind of eats away from the rust as opposed to like lubing, like if you were trying to lube something, you wouldn't use WD-40.
2: You wouldn't.
1: I feel like we always use
5: sort of 10W-40.
1: Wait, what?
5: That's oil. 10W-40. Like you.
3: What? I'm a moron.
1: Oh no, it's okay. I was wondering.
3: WD-40. I was doing WD-40.
1: Right.
3: Like.
1: Which is also a good question. Ask a woman what WD-40 is, that she may not know.
2: Yeah, I mean, I know that that's what you put when something's squeaky.
5: Yeah.
2: Yeah.
5: This is like you walk in, you have any.
2: Right.
1: Yeah, it's kind of a grease.
5: A man would say you have any 30 weight.
2: Yeah.
3: Right. I heard WD-40.
1: Oh, you're good, dude.
2: Yeah.
3: I have a question for a lady, a man question.
2: Okay.
3: Are women aware that when a man loads the dishwasher, it doesn't matter how he loads it? It will still wash all the dishes.
5: That's a great
3: clean.
5: Question. The answer is a woman does not realize.
2: No, I don't like to do the dishes. My husband does the dishes, and however he does it is fine with me.
1: I disagree with Jeff's hypothesis.
2: Really?
5: I do them. I load them, and Kelly goes in and reloads them.
2: Reorganizes? Yeah, no.
3: I was told I load a dishwasher like I'm a drunk raccoon.
2: Oh.
1: Now, yeah, I can't have that.
5: The only thing I do that might be considered.
3: You think it matters what way they face?
1: Absolutely.
2: Really?
1: No, I don't think if a plate faces left or right, it matters, but I want them facing all the same way.
5: Really? Now, the only thing I'm kind of anal about it, I have that dishwasher that the tray comes out on the top.
2: Yes.
5: That's got slots for all the silverware.
2: Yes.
5: Now, do you line it up so you go knife, knife, knife, knife, spoon, spoon, spoon, spoon, fork.
1: I have compartments on the bottom, and I have a small fork compartment, large fork. Mine goes small fork, large fork, teaspoon, tablespoon, butter knife, and then steak knives.
5: Mm-hmm.
1: Miscellaneous, where whatever is the least filled compartment.
5: This is very interesting.

0: So
1: you're very, very organized.
0: And it doesn't affect, in that case, Jeff, it does not affect how they're cleaned at all. It's just,
1: No, but I like the, I like the general aspect of your question. My question again is, are women aware that we can't read their minds, and how long have they been aware of this?
2: It's taken us a long time.
1: Yeah. Okay. How about this one? What do odd numbered interstate highways all have in common?
0: Ah, that is a good question. I learned this early on in my travels.
1: Odd numbered interstate highways.
2: They run north south.
1: Very good.
2: Yeah.
1: Very good, Miss Hooker.
0: Yeah.
1: Now, do you know your signs without the letters on them?
0: Like in the driving test?
1: Yeah, most states now in the driving test require.
2: I don't know. I think I would know the obvious ones, right?
0: Like a triangle. Do you know what that?
2: A speed limit.
1: No.
2: No, triangle is a yield.
1: Yep.
2: And then a rectangle is speed, right?
0: Mm-hmm.
2: And then you got your stop sign.
0: Which is what shape?
2: An octagon. No, that's not right.
0: It might be. I was asking because I didn't know.
2: Is it six or eight?
0: A stop sign?
2: Yeah.
1: Eight.
2: It's right. Eight? Okay.
1: Okay, these are great. This is really fun. We'll continue to do this. We also have a number of letters on other topics.
0: Oh, what is the last name of Vito, Sonny, and Michael?
2: Corleone.
0: Oh, whoa. You were so quick on that.
3: Yeah.
0: How did you know? Oh, you're Italian.
2: I'm Italian.
1: Have you ever seen The Godfather?
2: Oh, yeah, I've seen all of them, all three, yeah. Okay. Is there's not a fourth, is there? God, I hope not. No, that's the new one coming out from the sister's perspective, right?
0: Yes.
2: Is that true?
0: Right.
2: That's going to happen? Yeah.
1: Really?
0: I can't remember. Is it a book or a movie?
2: I thought it was a movie.
0: I know they're doing it.
2: Yeah.
0: Yeah.
1: Okay. Is it going to be called Godfather 4?
0: I don't know. I think it'll be called.
2: What is her name?
0: I think it's called No Thanks.
1: Should have stuck to two. Quit while you're ahead. Okay. Here's another question. Does a woman know what a check engine light means? Thank you, Chris from Bakersfield.
3: I know a lot of teen boys who don't know what a check engine light.
0: What's better, knowing what it means and totally ignoring it, or just not knowing what it means?
3: What's funny, I got in my son's van the other day, and I was like, hey, how long has this check engine light been on? He goes, oh, it just popped on today.
0: Yeah,
3: I'm sure it just popped on
2: today.
3: That
2: is the standard answer.
1: Did you check it?
3: Yeah.
0: Did you solve the problem with a little black electrical tape?
3: Yeah, just right over that.
1: The old VCR trick.
3: Yeah.
1: Back in the day. Well, we're coming right back to the O'Reilly Auto Parts studios. 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
5: From Fort Wayne and Adams News, good morning. It's Monday. It's July 13th. Here's what's happening. A Fort Wayne home off Fairfield Avenue, close to Paulding, was badly damaged in an overnight fire. One person was inside but able to get out. Crews took about a half hour to put out the flames at the Pursley Drive home. The official cause is under investigation. Fort Wayne Police Department putting out more information about a fatal hit and run last month off Maysville Road. Police now believe that Donzia Kaiser was struck by a 2009 to 2014 F-150. That truck would have front end damage. If you know anything, call police or Crime Stoppers. The Red Cross has declared an emergency blood shortage. Lots of opportunities for you to help and donate throughout Northeast Indiana. 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Quick check on area roadways. No major crashes, but starting to slow down a bit at 9:30 in Maple Crest through that new quadrant roadway. 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

0: humidity will return tomorrow. Sunny and yes, hot today. High of 91. Only dropping to the upper 60s overnight. Sunny, hot, and humid tomorrow. High of 96 will feel above 100. Looking roughly about the same on Wednesday.
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1: Hey, it's the Bob and Tom Show. Thank you very much for joining us today. Hope you're having a terrific morning thus far. We are live from the O'Reilly Auto Parts studio. Jess Hooker is at the news desk.
2: Hello.
1: Jeff Oskey is there at the NHTSA sports desk.
3: Hello, sir.
1: Ace Cosby's there.
4: Howdy.
1: I'm Josh Arnold, and Tom has been getting us excited for a video we're going to watch of a man versus bison, which

0: It's as funny. I mean, the guy's going to be okay.
1: I look that's, good. Well,
0: that's important. Let's visit the sports page with Mr. Oskey sitting in for Chick McGee, who I think is also on a diet of primarily of rice right now.
1: Well, we got the World Cup happening right now, and the four teams in the finals, France, Spain, England, and Argentina, have all been former champions, and they're the top four ranked teams in the world. So, big surprise.
2: But so things are kind of working out, however.
0: FIFA, which I believe is it French for criminal?
3: Okay.
0: They're going to expand. They want to make it more teams.
1: Okay.
0: Which, much like they're doing in college basketball.
3: Okay.
0: It's a smart move. Because you that way you get more countries involved.
1: Of course.
0: That means more revenue.
1: Well, did you see this? FIFA will be selling chunks of the pitch from the World Cup final. According to FIFA's website, the chunks will eventually be taken from MetLife Stadium after the finals on July 19th. Each piece is permanently preserved in acrylic, comes with a USB drive that features the authenticity film.
2: Oh, those will sell out immediately.
1: Well, yeah. They're sold out. They were priced at $450 a piece.
3: Wow.
0: $450
1: a piece. Sold out already. You're too late.
2: Yeah. Because they'll have resale value. If let's say it's not your team that wins and you don't want it anymore, you can easily sell it for double what.
0: The organization that should be doing this is the PGA.
3: Yeah.
2: Boy, that's interesting. You
0: could have someone collecting divots. Because, I mean, they're chopping up the course.
2: Right.
1: Oh.
0: Would you buy a divot from.
1: Yeah. That's a great idea.
0: A divot from Augusta encased in. Because I think. In our culture here in America, I think more terrible golf gifts are purchased because there really isn't. What do you get your golfing husband? Well, I got to get him something. I'll get him the stupid thing that looks like a golf bag that holds umbrellas. You run out of dumb things to get after a while.
2: I would assume, yeah. I know that it would be boring, but I would assume if you're an avid golfer would just want more golf balls.
3: Yeah, $90 box of golf balls is what it is.
2: Every year.
3: Yeah.
2: Just can't
3: get enough.
2: Standard,
3: of them.
2: Yeah. Every year I know you're going to get me a box of golf.
0: This is the honest to God truth. I don't have a picture. A little girl in my neighborhood who was a friend of one of my daughters, instead of a lemonade stand the other day, she was selling golf balls.
3: I wonder if her dad was out of town.
2: She did what?
1: Yeah.
0: She had more than 150 of them, and she'd graded them A, B, and C.
2: Were they based on cleanliness? Or
0: If they were nicked up.
1: Yeah.
0: Or, more than 153 huge buckets of golf balls.
3: That's
0: holding up a sign, golf balls.
2: That is a very different neighborhood than I grew up in. But I love that. I love entrepreneurial.
0: She's going to be running the world.
2: Yeah.
0: She's always got an angle.
2: That's smart.
0: Yeah, it's really sweet.
2: Then somebody needs to have an Arnold Palmer stand right next to her.
3: Your
2: kids.
0: Oh, wait a minute. So you've got lemonade and iced tea and the Arnold Palmer. That is a good idea.
2: they need to join.
0: Yeah. The problem with lemonade stands is you got to have ice, kids.
3: Mm-hmm. Yeah.
0: If you're doing a lemonade stand and you need a lot of cups, that story about getting paying $4 for a lemonade and you're walking away. Hey, mister, that's our only glass. Can you bring it back? What? Okay, thank you very much.
2: I did the McDonald's drive-thru ice for the first time over the weekend.
3: How was it?
2: Fantastic, right?
0: Okay. Is it crushed ice or is it cubes?
2: It was the McDonald's ice.
3: Yeah.
2: So, yeah.
3: It's like a chip almost.
2: Right, it is almost like a chip. And, man. $1.50 for a good, medium-sized bag. And
1: you hit it on the drive-thru. You don't even have to get out of your car. They hand it through the window.
2: That's such a cool thing they do.
1: It's awesome.
3: Did you do that on your way to your fishing tournament?
2: Yeah, for the cooler in the boat.
0: Okay, now here's the scenario. I bought ice this weekend, too. Because, as you know, I hate crushed ice.
3: Yes,
2: right.
3: We do know.
0: And the ice at my house I can't stand because it comes out in, these half moons.
3: Yes.
0: So when you're drinking something, that half moon becomes a dam, and suddenly it spills all over your shirt. Kelly likes crushed ice, so we have a crushed ice machine.
3: Sure.
0: See, once again, when I was in charge of my own life, I would have bought a big cube machine.
1: There's nothing on the refrigerator that you can hit that changes from crushed to full ice.
3: No, he's not on his refrigerator.
2: He doesn't like what their full ice is the

0: half moon stuff.
1: Oh, okay.
0: Mine is too.
2: I've got a separate ice maker in my pantry.
3: Yeah, you can't see that his refrigerator is a refrigerator.
0: I love that.
3: Yeah, that is kind of cool.
0: That's
3: yeah.
0: pretty cool.
2: So I'm at Kroger.
3: Okay.
2: Where the savings never stop. And I'm in the self-checkout. And if you've been there, there are like 10 of them.
3: Yeah.
2: It's great. And at the, they're lined up, you know, across from each other. And then the ice machine, whatever it's called, the bags are, the bagged ice is right there.
3: Right.
2: At the end. So I've been waiting in line for a while. No problem. I get up there and I've got two other little things. And I put them on the thing, and then I walk to go get my ice.
3: Sure.
2: And some a-hole takes my spot.
0: And you weren't even done with it?
2: No, I just started.
0: Wow.
2: I should have checked something.
0: But your stuff was there.
2: My stuff was there on the, because there's two shelves. One on the right, one on the left. Yeah. The one on the left weighs stuff.
0: Right.
3: But there's an ice option, so you don't have to go and scan your ice.
2: What?
0: Yeah. Sorry. You can look it up. They have options for the ice.
2: There's probably some guy up in the office going, look at this moron.
3: Yeah.
2: I buy ice there all the time.
0: They have options for the firewood.
2: You're kidding me.
1: No. Wait, get the bag of ice and scan the bag?
2: Yeah. How else the hell else am I going to do?
1: I'm surprised it scans.
0: I am too.
2: There's a thing on it. I mean, yeah.
0: Right, yeah. But
3: it's so wet. I wouldn't.
0: They would prefer you just to use the.
3: So when you, there's the same way you would look up produce, you can look up ice and like Josh says, a rick of wood.
2: Learned something today.
3: Yeah.
1: Mulch.
0: But that guy should not have stolen your.
2: No.
3: No. Yeah. Yeah.
0: Did you say anything to him?
2: Yeah. Yeah. This is my spot.
0: Yeah. Did he just go, oh, dude, I'm sorry. I wasn't.
2: No, he was a prick. He didn't do anything.
0: Ah, jeez.
2: So I should have said something really nasty. Go back where you came from, which is probably the same place I came from.
3: Oh.
2: That probably wouldn't have worked.
0: Right, yeah.
2: Suburban white dude, that's not really very effective, is it? What a great revelation. I can just. Because I buy ice all the time.
3: Yeah.
1: Well, now you can just go through the McDonald's drive-thru. It's way easier.
2: But is it chips or is it cubes?
0: It's what you get when you get a soda from there. So if you don't like that ice, stick with what you're doing, I say. Cause
3: if you don't like the half moon shape, you're not going to like the McDonald's ice,
0: right.
3: I don't think.
2: But I like that clear. That beautiful
3: McDonald's
2: clear
3: ice
2: clear
3: is
2: ice.
3: Very clear.
2: Really?
3: Yes. Yeah. It is good ice.
2: I looked into getting it delivered, and it was, I'm not joking. The guy said, well, we were having an event a couple of years ago. The guy goes, well, it's a minimum of 1,000 pounds.
0: Oh, geez.
2: Well, my friends may be drunks, but they're not that.
0: The Iceman cometh with a forklift.
3: Yeah. We had a lake house when I was a kid, and so we had essentially a restaurant-style ice machine.
0: Oh,
3: and in that way, it was just, you know, the big
2: so
3: thing that
2: jealous.
3: you would pull the
2: scooper.
3: Yeah, the scooper, the
0: awesome.
3: Whole thing. And it, because we need ice constantly when you're at the lake. And so they just got one of those. Maybe
0: That's
3: you
0: great.
3: Should get one of those for your garage.
0: Not a bad idea.
2: Does it make the clear cubes?
3: Yeah.
2: Oh, wait a minute.
3: Yeah.
2: Here I come. Do a little bit of shopping today, perhaps. Now, let's just say, I'll ask you, what's coming up in sports?
1: Oh, we have a run into the Bulls and Pit Bull. So lots of Bull.
2: Is that a tuxedo shirt?
1: It is not. It is a Cuban cigar shirt.
3: Yeah.
2: Oh, okay. I just saw the frilly stuff. That's a bold move.
3: Oh, no, that's a Jeff style shirt for sure.
0: We know that because he's worn it since we've known him.
3: Yeah.
2: Really? I've never seen that before.
0: It is a cool shirt. Thanks.
2: Makes you want to go get a... one of those coffees that's super strong in the little tiny, coffee cup.
3: An espresso?
0: Yes.
2: I had to spend a lot of time in Miami, and I would go get those little tiny.
3: They're fun.
2: It's like drinking electric gasoline. I mean, it is great. And after that, you go, I think I'm going to go build a barn. A lot of caffeine. Right now, prices are high. I got some gas this weekend. Hello. Groceries are high. I just got some new insurance for my car. That's another story. But the point is, prices are way up on just about everything. So maybe you're in need of some cash. There are a lot of commercials you'll hear about. We can take all your credit. You'll pay nothing. Come on. Get serious. You probably have some cash lying around in your house. The value of a home.

0: as you know, has gone way up in the United States in the last 5 years. 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
2: From Fort Wayne and Adams News, good morning. It's Monday. It's July 13th. Here's what's happening. A Fort Wayne home off Fairfield Avenue, close to Paulding, was badly damaged in an overnight fire. One person was inside but able to get out. Crews took about a half hour to put out the flames at the Pursley Drive home. The official cause is under investigation. Fort Wayne Police Department putting out more information about a fatal hit and run last month off Maysville Road. Police now believe that Donzia Kaiser was struck by a 2009 to 2014 F-150. That truck would have front end damage. If you know anything, call police or Crime Stoppers. The Red Cross has declared an emergency blood shortage. Lots of opportunities for you to help and donate throughout Northeast Indiana. We have details at 963xke.com, where news is brought to you by Auto Credit USA. 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No major crashes at the moment, but as we check area roadways, slowing down due to that new roadway pattern at 930 in Maple Crest. Give yourself a few extra minutes, follow the signs. Also looking a little slow above 37 on 469 through the ongoing work. 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
2: 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From the National Weather Service, it is going to be hot today, but let's enjoy it because the humidity will return tomorrow. Sunny and yes, hot today, high of 91, only dropping to the upper 60s overnight. Sunny, hot, and humid tomorrow, high of 96, will feel above 100, looking roughly about the same on Wednesday.
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1: Welcome back to the Bob and Tom Show. We're coming to you from the O'Reilly Auto Parts Studios. Across from me, the lovely Mr. Josh Arnold.
2: Hi, Jeff.
1: The wonderful Jess Hooker.
3: Hi.
1: I'm Jeff Oskey. There's Ace Cosby.
4: You should have asked her a question because you know she's eating a sandwich over there, so...
1: Yeah, I was trying to be nice.
4: That's I know. You give her all she has to do is go, hi.
1: And there he is, Tom Griswold.
4: You're welcome, and thank you very much. We've been having a lot of fun with a list that Miss Hooker came up with, a list of questions that every woman probably knows the answer to and most guys don't.
3: Yes. Do you guys remember what a diva cup is?
2: Yes.
5: Yeah, that was one that I knew when you said it.
3: Oh, okay.
5: I knew that. Because I like joking.
4: That's the one in place of instead of using a tampon, you have that in there. And I believe it was Jeffrey who suggested if you're doing that, don't go on a trampoline.
1: Right.
3: Yeah. No trampolines with the diva cup. Yes. Yeah.
4: Probably get a letter from someone who's a gymnast.
5: I first heard about them, I thought they were like they were a cup that hung outside of everything.
3: No, that's very funny though. It is.
4: That'd be like
3: it's
4: almost like one of those fly traps.
3: Yeah. That,
4: except
5: it was a cup, almost like the cup and mouse trap that the marble would land in. That's what I was picturing.
4: A little bucket.
3: That's funny.
5: Yeah. Yes.
3: No, you actually have to I would say this is how I explained it to my husband. It's like a silicone shot glass. And you can bend it, and that's how you put it in there, and then it expands and fills the void.

0: empty that baby?
1: It depends on what day of your cycle you're in.
0: How do you know when the time is right?
2: Oh, you'll know.
1: You know. Yeah, you know. Yeah.
0: Now, we had an interesting letter a half an hour or so ago from a guy about colostrum.
1: Yes.
0: Remember this? And colostrum is what?
1: Colostrum is the nutrient-dense liquid that comes in before your breast milk comes in.
0: And his wife had just had a baby, and this had been explained to them by the breastfeeding consultant. And so he referred to his wife's breasts as colostrum-y bags.
1: That's funny.
0: Which leads to this letter. I heard you guys mention colostomy bags. This is a true story. Mm-mm. I was checking into a hotel. In the lobby, they had a sign saying, "Welcome to Ostomy Dance."
2: Oh, wow.
0: I asked the clerk what that meant. She said it's a dance for people that wear colostomy bags. I said, "I bet they don't do the bump." She did not laugh at my insensitive remark and then proceeded to give me the worst room in the hotel right next to the ice machine and as far away from the elevator as you can get as payback.
1: Wow.
0: Wow.
2: That's a good joke. Yeah. I would think even people with colostomy bags would appreciate
1: it. Yeah.
0: And I found out that the hard way.
2: What? You found out what?
0: Well, we used to have to read, they called it ComFo. When Bob and I were up in Harbor Springs, ComFo was a community information.
2: Okay.
0: And we had to do that. One of the stations, I was talking about this just yesterday, one of the stations was a so-called beautiful music station, Muzak, you know, all strings, like the Holly Ridge Strings play the Beatles, really nauseating stuff. But we had to announce that stuff on, it would be on tape.
1: Yeah.
0: And there were all this, but then we'd have to go into the other building or the other part of the building and do a regular radio show. So it was kind of like a Saturday Night Live bit where you're going, Michigan's beautiful north weather. Then you're going, all right, today it's going to be sunny in the other building. We had some issues with that. But there was one of those ComFo things I read on the air, and it was a meeting of the Ostomate Society.
2: Oh.
0: And I said to Bob, what is that, people that have eight arms? got a visit from general manager.
1: Uh-oh.
0: It's the same people who would go a colostomy bag dance.
2: Okay.
0: I didn't know.
2: There are different kind of ostomies. A colostomy is a ostomy of the colon. So combine. Yeah.
3: So this gets everybody.
2: But what's that?
3: That dance. All the ostomies were allowed.
1: Yeah, yeah, yeah, yeah.
0: Right. Oh, really?
2: Yeah.
0: Oh, that's nice.
2: Yeah, yeah. It was open to all.
0: So you, well, because is it cool to walk up to someone and go, "Hey, man, what's your bag?" then he kind of a hip 60s thing. "Hey, man, what's your bag?"
3: Now, Jess, this isn't a question so much as this person has something that women cannot do that all men can.
1: Okay.
3: He says, here's something a woman cannot do is make a machine gun sound with her mouth. Hmm. And that is something that all men can do.
2: Yeah, as a boy, you learn pretty quickly how to do that when you're playing war or whatever.
3: Yeah. Can you try it?
1: Hold on.
0: Yeah, he's right.
2: That's a sprinkler.
3: That's a lawn sprinkler. Try it again.
1: What you guys do it and let me see if I can imitate it.
2: There are a few different versions of it.
1: Okay.
2: Jeff, do you have one in particular that you're, what was your
3: go-to?
2: Right.
1: Oh, okay.
0: And there's like,
2: yeah.
1: There you go.
3: Oh,
1: okay.
3: Yeah.
0: I think that's a sprinkler.
2: It wasn't powerful enough to be a machine gun?
0: Try it again. No, that's a sprinkler.
2: Well, everybody else said machine
1: gun. That's pretty good.
3: That's good. I love it.
2: I'm going to go with those with not addled brains.
3: All right. Now you try yours, Jess. Yeah, that was like a flamethrower.
1: Yeah,
2: that would be a flamethrower.
1: Okay.
3: Yeah, that was a good flamethrower.
0: Got a nice letter here from AJ in Williamsport, Pennsylvania. Of course, famous for Jess.
1: The port of William. I don't know. What is it?
0: Tom's face. Can't believe it.
3: Little League?
0: Little League.
3: Yeah.
0: Yeah, Little League.
1: Oh, Little League World Series.
0: But that's not what this letter's about.
1: Okay.
0: It's about something we were talking about a few minutes ago. We were on a trip to our family cabin. My grandfather had just gotten a set of dentures. He spit out the window, and his dentures flew over and out with it.
2: Mm.
0: We had to stop and search along the road for them. My grandmother was not happy.

0: We just left. Once again, we discovered what dentures are can be like $6,000.
1: Yeah, they're pricey. Boy, oh boy.
2: How many times have you gone through a public trash can to find a retainer?
3: I've thankfully never had to do
2: it. You didn't have to do it?
1: Oh, no. Yeah.
3: I didn't have a retainer until I was an adult. So,
2: oh, okay. Yeah.
0: One of my daughters just got those Invisalign things.
2: Yeah. Yep.
0: And those are clear.
1: Yeah.
0: Which means when you throw them away.
2: Not easy to find.
0: Long search.
1: I remember a kid throwing his retainer away in high school and them taking the entire like trash can over to the corner and him have like dumping it on the floor and he had to go through all the spaghetti and everything to find it.
3: That's a big scene in Parenthood. It was like a
2: yes. Yeah, that is. Yeah.
0: Well, let's get back to the sports page with Jeff Oskey sitting in for Chick McGee.
1: Okay, the annual bull run in Spain's San Fermin Festival saw one runner gored in the face by a bull on Saturday.
3: Did he survive?
1: The six bulls and accompanying steers charged through crowds of thrill seekers who packed the narrow streets in Pamplona. A black bull broke away from the pack early in the 957-yard run and plowed into a group of people, smacking a runner in the face with a horn. The University of Navarra Hospital said 12 others required medical treatment for various injuries as well.
3: All right.
0: But, I mean, what, there are, what, 1,000 bulls or something, would you say?
1: Well, this said six, along with accompanying steers. I think they do new ones every day, right? It's,
0: I know they unload them in the morning, and there's a whole thing.
1: Runs.
0: Now, you said, Josh, you said you'd do this?
3: I don't know if I actually will, but I get it. I get the urge to do it. Mm-hmm. I don't know why. Well, this guy, I've always said I would be one of the people closest to the bulls when they first start. Because I'm more afraid of being run over by the people than I am the bull.
2: Okay.
3: Whether or not that's a logical fear, you can decide for yourself.
0: Well, no, because if you trip on some other guy and then the bull comes by, then you're in trouble.
3: Right. I would rather have a bull right behind me that I can, because I've watched a lot of video on it, because I was really considering eventually doing it. And so I watched some video, and the guys who are right in front of the bulls at first run for a while. And then they run to the side and the bulls pass them. And that's what I was like, that's what I would do.
0: But I was always wondering, what if the doorway's crowded?
3: I know.
0: Do they let you in? You see all these people standing in the doorway.
2: Yeah.
0: Or what if the bull goes, I'm going to attack that doorway?
3: Yeah, I'm going to. Yeah, exactly. I don't know.
0: And they're big and they're scary.
3: Yeah, yeah.
1: Well, according to this, the guy says he's going to participate again, but he will keep an eye out for the bulls in the future.
3: Yeah. All right. Would you do it, Jeff?
1: Yeah, I'd do it.
3: I guess it's, do you see a lot of women doing it?
2: Oh, I don't know.
3: Are they smarter than that?
0: I kind of experienced that this weekend.
3: Oh, really?
0: Yeah, I had the runs.
1: Yes? You had to run for the bull?
0: No, I just had the runs. So it was the Festival of Fermin, whatever the hell it is. So this guy's probably got a nice new, what do they call that, gauge in his ear?
2: Yeah, sounds like it. Ooh.
0: Gored in the face. Wow.
2: What do they call that? Is that a Marilyn Monroe piercing? Is that what they call it?
3: The Monroe is like the
2: Monroe
3: lip.
2: In your face. Yeah. Okay.
1: I love that.
0: What is
1: that? Yeah, that's so hot. Trashy.
3: Yeah.
2: It's like I have this mole here. It's kind of like that, but you would have a piercing there.
3: It's like a, if you had a beauty mark, but it was just a piercing.
2: Yeah.
0: They put it,

0: set a new world record.
1: It's kind of cool, actually.
0: I saw him at a hotel breakfast buffet once. I'll tell you that. I'll tell you about it when we come back.
1: I think this we could probably do a whole breakfast buffet stories.
0: Probably. I mean, hotel buffets, you'll see a celebrity every now and again.
1: Yeah. I had my famous dinner buffet with Wolfman Jack. Once again, holding his tray with a lit Lucky Strike.
0: Yeah.
1: Wearing the cape and the hat.
0: Oh, that's awesome.
1: And weighing it at least 350. But he was great. He was the Wolfman. Are you kidding me? These are the O'Reilly Auto Parts Studios. 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
1: Hey, it's the Bob and Tom Show. We are live from the O'Reilly Auto Parts Studios. There's Jess Hooker.
2: Hi.
1: She's at the news desk this week. Jeff Oskey's across the way at the NHTSA Sports Desk.
3: That's right.
1: Ace Cosby's there.
4: Hello.
1: Is that a Raiders hat, Ace?
4: Yes.
1: Oh, yeah, it's a cool one. It's got kind of a smaller badge on it.
4: They're all cool.
1: Well, that is true, but that one I especially like.
4: Thank you.
1: I'm Josh Arnold. There's
5: Ace,
1: Tom.
5: Ace makes everything look cool.
1: He does.
5: Ace could wear a beanie and it'd be kind of cool.
6: What do you got to say over there?
7: Stupid world record.
8: Thousands of people, along with the singer Pitbull, gathered in London's Hyde Park to break the Guinness World Record for the largest gathering of people wearing bald caps.
2: Oh,
8: yeah.
2: Fun.
8: A total of 22,141 participants dressed as the star, surpassing the minimum number of 2,000 people. Pitbull, a bald man himself, had to put on a cap to count towards the

0: record.
1: Hilarious.
0: The record-breaking event took place ahead of the artist's concert. That same evening, July 10th, the Bald Caps are part of a social media craze where attendees dress like Pitbull for his concerts.
2: That's fun.
1: A little Pitbull cosplay?
0: Everybody's wearing a white suit with no shirt underneath.
1: Yeah.
0: And sunglasses.
2: Yeah,
0: I love it.
3: It's kind of cool. I'm glad he's got a sense of humor about it.
1: He's great. I saw him, it was early morning, the day after an MLB All-Star game in Kansas City. I was working it, and Pitbull was some of the entertainment. And the next morning, I was at the hotel buffet, and I look over at one of the tables. Pitbull is with two of the hottest women I've ever seen in my life. They are talking and eating, and Pitbull's head was just on the table.
2: So funny.
1: Oh. He must have been hurting. Just he pitbulled the night before.
2: Yeah,
0: that's the time
2: of his life.
1: Yes. Wow. Because I would have liked to have said hi. I like that guy. I think he's fun.
0: Yeah.
1: And I love that Timber song with he and Kesha.
2: Oh, because
1: you guys know I'm an unabashed Kesha fan.
2: I like her.
1: Yeah. You don't like her, Jeff?
0: I mean,
1: she's kind of right up your
3: alley. She's still using the dollar sign thing?
1: You know, I don't know. Because when I'm texting to my other Kesha fans, I sometimes use it, sometimes don't. Nobody says anything.
3: Are you a Kesha head? What is the term? Kesha
1: rupee. I don't know. A Keshite? Are you an anti-Keshite?
3: No.
1: All right.
3: Kesha Taurus? Would that be?
0: And that's sports.
3: Okay. The look for the pictures of the guys with the bald wigs on. There you go.
0: Oh, that's great.
3: Yeah.
1: Boy, that could either be a Pitbull fest or...
3: Or, careful.
1: Or a festival of people who like the movie Powder.
2: Yes.
3: Oh. I thought you were going to go the disease route.
1: No. I you believe it or not, have a comedy filter.
3: Can I borrow it? I was going to do a Jada Pinkett Smith joke, whatever
1: you keep
3: is.
1: Her name out of your mouth.
3: I didn't want to get slapped in the face. We have Jess Hooker sitting in for Christy Lee. And Jess, there's a news story, not about a bull at Pamplona goring a guy in the face. This is about a bison in Yellowstone. I laughed out loud by myself.
2: Yeah, there's a video of this that is cartoonish. It's insane. A tourist was seriously injured after being attacked by a bison at Yellowstone National Park. Professional photographer Mike McLeod captured footage of the incident that occurred at the Bridge Bay campground.
1: And Tom, you're saying Pulitzer to that guy?
3: Oh, and it's...
2: I don't know how he caught it. He caught the before.
3: Yeah,
2: like, it's a story.
3: He gets the whole thing. I mean, why can't this guy see Bigfoot? That's what I'm saying.
2: Right.
3: I mean, they show this. You forget how big. And this is what people incorrectly call buffalo, like me.
2: Right.
3: A buffalo is something. It's a bison.
2: In the video, a man and his grandson are seen snapping a photo of the animal from a safe distance.
3: Now, this guy, by the way, is wearing, he's kind of a corpulent fellow. And he's wearing
2: suspenders. He is a very normal-sized person, by the way.
3: He's wearing suspenders.
1: I think we're going to see him.
2: Yeah.
3: That look ridiculous. It's like they went to Central Casting and said, get a guy that looks like a really dumb hillbilly.
2: The bison does chase after the pair and flips the older man 8 feet into the air.
1: Oh, jeez.
3: And when he goes into the air, he's all splayed out. It's like you'd have to do 50 takes with a stuntman to get it this perfect.
1: Are they too close?
2: No, not at first.
3: Yeah, that's the thing. They're pretty far away.
2: He charges them.
1: Okay.
3: And he's
2: right?
3: mad.
2: Okay, here
3: we go.
2: Now
3: we're gonna
2: see
3: watch
2: how far
3: this
2: they
3: thing.
2: Are
1: so
2: right
1: they,
2: now.
1: So they do kind of see. Boy, that guy's not fat at all.
2: No, I told you. I told you.
1: He's got somewhat of a belly.
3: Oh, he's...
2: Yeah.
1: So the bison's even laying down, rolling around in the dirt.
2: The guy's walking away.
3: And there's a car between them and the...
1: You know what? I think it's the truck that gets him...
2: It might be. Here we
1: gets
2: go.
1: Gets him all worked up.
3: Then he runs into the woods, and here's the old guy running around. This is where you...
1: Oh, the guy runs out of the trees. He really is being chased.
0: He just leaves his grandson. He doesn't care about his grandson.
1: Either that or his grandson's
3: get ready.
1: Already
3: here it comes.
1: His grandson's already half a mile into the woods.
3: Here it comes. The bison's running around and running around. And kaboom!
1: I mean, this old man flies into the air.
3: And it's great the way his arms and legs
1: are
2: splayed out. Like full somersault,
1: Everything flails.
2: Yeah,
0: it looks like he's right there, he's doing the Freddy.

0: Bless his heart.
1: Now, I...
2: I don't feel like that guy did anything wrong.
0: No. He took the picture and was walking
2: unless
0: away.
2: Unless there are signs saying, don't get out of your car.
0: Oh, right. Yeah, that's true.
2: But...
1: I don't know. It's a campground. I mean...
2: I know. They're not that close to this thing.
3: When the bison's rolling in the dirt, it's almost like he's a gymnast chalking up.
1: Yeah,
2: exactly. We thought he, yeah. You watch the video, you're like, oh, even the bison is preoccupied. No, he was preparing.
3: Yeah.
2: He was putting a little English on his. Yeah.
1: I mean, this, it worked. It looks like the trailer for the new Jackass movie.
2: It does.
1: It's so perfect.
0: It looks like something they would do for sure.
2: So he was seriously injured, but he's okay?
0: Yes, he broke his femur. Everything is fixable, but it's just going to be a long recovery. Yeah.
2: He looks like Haywood Banks.
3: Yeah.
1: You think so?
2: Yeah. Well, yeah, am I alone in that? Or
0: he had the black glasses and the white hair, yeah.
2: And the beard?
0: Yeah.
3: Okay. Yeah. All I know is somebody's not getting their moonshine on time this year.
2: Yes.
3: Peepaw is laid up.
1: But by the way, if you've ever eaten a bison burger, they are great.
0: I had one yesterday.
2: Oh, nice.
1: How was it?
0: So good.
2: Yeah, those are tasty.
1: Did you go to Ted's or did you make it yourself?
0: Oh, I went to Block and Brew in Knightstown. I was on a little Jeep ride all day stopped for lunch. It was very good.
1: They had the bison burger.
0: They had the bison burger and it was delicious. Yeah.
2: You can get it. Yeah, I'll make them at home.
3: Is it not as fatty as a normal burger?
0: I feel like it's more flavorful.
3: Oh, okay.
2: Yeah, but I don't know what the fat count is if it's a...
0: I don't either.
2: The next time I buy, because I buy these...
1: The next time you make one, do me a favor.
0: Yeah.
1: Flip it just like that guy. Like don't just turn it over. Up in the air. Boom. Mm-hmm.
2: If that had been Haywood, would you have laughed harder or less?
1: Harder.
0: It is funnier when your friends get hurt.
2: He's a friend of yours.
1: Yeah. He was over at my house yesterday. He brought me more eggs.
2: Oh, nice.
0: Good.
1: Right out of the chicken.
3: Oh, I love it.
1: Okay.
0: Straight from the chute.
1: We're going to come right back. We have a bunch of interesting things on the way. That would include the Python hunt.
0: It's
1: up and running, Josh. I know you're a fan of it.
2: Oh, it's now?
1: And then we have another snake story that is super creepy. Plus a sperm donor alert. And then what would you do if you were running a grocery store and somebody dropped dead in one of the aisles?
2: Oh, gosh.
1: Well, we're going to find out what happened.
2: Clean up in aisle 6.
1: Wait till you hear what they did. These are the O'Reilly Auto Parts Studios. 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
5: From Fort Wayne and Adams News, good morning. It's Monday, July 13th. Here's what's happening. A Fort Wayne home off Fairfield Avenue, close to Paulding, was badly damaged in an overnight fire. One person was inside but able to get out. Crews took about a half hour to put out the flames at the Pursley Drive home. The official cause is under investigation. Fort Wayne Police Department putting out more information about a fatal hit and run last month off Maysville Road. Police now believe that Donzia Kaiser was struck by a 2009 to 2014 F-150. That truck would have front-end damage. If you know anything, call police or Crime Stoppers. The Red Cross has declared an emergency blood shortage. 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No major crashes at the moment, but as we check area roadways, slowing down due to that new roadway pattern at 930 in Maple Crest. Give yourself a few extra minutes. Follow the signs. Also looking a little slow above 37 on 469 through the ongoing work. 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
5: 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From the National Weather Service, it is going to be hot today, but let's enjoy it because the humidity will return tomorrow. Sunny and yes, hot today, high of 91, only dropping to the upper 60s overnight. Sunny, hot, and humid tomorrow, high of 96, will feel above 100, looking roughly about the same on Wednesday.
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7: I'm John Perlick with Mayor Sharon Tucker's office. Andrew May has been promoted to the rank of Captain Quartermaster with the Fort Wayne Fire Department. May is a 22-year veteran of the department. Besides serving as a firefighter, May was a member of the technical rescue team for 20 years and has several special operations response team certifications. Advancement within the department requires a firefighter to dedicate themselves to a level of excellence that is parallel to the mission of saving lives. We wish Andrew the very best in his new role. We're excited to see what he will accomplish in the days, months, and years ahead. Public safety is a top priority for Mayor Tucker and her leadership team. The Fort Wayne Fire Department provides vital public safety services each day to protect all of us. The work being done by the women and men of the fire department is to be commended. 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
2: Hello.
1: There's Jeff Oskey at the NHTSA sports desk.
3: It smells syrup. Does that mean I'm having a stroke?
2: It's my coffee.
3: Oh.
1: Oh, okay, yeah.
2: Yeah.
1: It smells good.
2: It does smell good, and I don't know why it... Yeah, there's something in there. It's a flavored coffee, I think.
1: Yeah, like waffles or something. It's nice. Yeah. There's Ace Cosby.
4: Hello.
1: I'm Josh Arnold. There's Tom.
5: It smells like we're about to have pancakes.
1: Yeah, it's not bad. It's just a tease.
2: Yeah. Sorry.
3: No, I want pancakes.
2: No pancakes.
1: You know what I found to be just something that... I'll never understand. If you guys do this, let me know, because I want to know the thought behind it. You know when you see on menus or pictures or in commercials of a stack of pancakes?
2: Sure.
1: There's always the pat of butter in the center of the top pancake with the syrup cascading down. What psychopath just leaves the

0: one pat of butter on the top of the cake instead of spreading it around?
1: The photographer.
0: Yes.
2: How it's served, I think. Yeah.
1: That's a whole art form.
0: But you don't butter like that and then pour syrup on and then spread your butter. Spread the butter first and then syrup, right?
2: No, I know people that put like a dollop of butter because they want it to melt.
0: They just want
1: So that's hot syrup.
0: It's almost the China syndrome butter effect.
2: Right.
0: Where that pat of butter can melt through that top pancake and down into the center of like the next two or so.
2: Right, right.
1: No, believe it or not, I may be shopping for a waffle iron.
2: Oh, really?
1: Yeah.
2: I have a good one.
0: Just get the removable plates. That's all you need.
3: Yeah,
2: that's the biggest thing.
1: The immersible. Put them in the dishwasher.
2: Mm-hmm. Don't put them in the dishwasher. They're usually cast iron.
0: Right, right. But definitely that. So you're able to take them off and scrub them. Yeah.
1: Oh, okay. They don't have any that go in the dishwasher?
2: No, they have Teflon. They have Teflon ones.
0: Yes, but those get sticky if you wash them too much. I don't know.
2: Yeah, you kind of have to season them a little bit.
0: Yeah.
2: Yeah.
1: Well, as long as the chemical wears off.
2: Right. You're fine. Don't worry about it.
1: When I'm cooking, so I'm eating Teflon.
0: When you make pancakes, do you eat the first one or do you throw it out?
1: That usually gets tossed.
0: Oh, okay. You will toss it.
1: It depends.
0: I hide it. I just put it on the bottom or...
2: Yes, on the bottom. That's, right, yeah. Right. Yeah.
3: Now, when you're doing, let's say you got four cakes. Are you doing layer of butter in between each cake?
0: I am buttering each cake.
2: Yes.
0: Now, I'm not saying I use an individual pat. Mm.
1: Have you considered going to some kind of an electric spritzer that would melt it and you could...
0: I've looked into it. Like what they used to spray paint the side of houses.
2: Yes. The sides of houses.
3: Well, don't they have like a butter sprayer?
0: They do. Those aren't great.
3: Mm-mm. Okay.
2: That's not enough butter. I need more butter. No,
1: we have found out that a state fair we are very familiar with is going to be having ice cream cones dipped in butter.
2: Correct.
0: We still sort of don't understand how it's going to work.
2: Yeah, I really do think that it is. I don't know this, but I think it is a combination, hopefully, of real butter and a butter-flavored topping because that sticks better. And then that can be room temperature. It doesn't have to be melted.
0: So are you thinking these will be like a dip cone?
2: It looks like it. That's the way
1: I'm very excited about this.
0: What do you think it'll taste like?
2: I don't know, because I've had olive oil ice cream where they serve vanilla.
3: Oh, that's really good.
2: That's actually really good.
0: It is better than you'd think.
2: Yeah.
0: I'm at a place I shouldn't be eating at. It's too fancy.
1: Now, I mentioned this story earlier. It's about a grocery store here in the United States of America.
2: This is sad.
1: Well, it's part of it. Yeah, death is part of life. And as Josh said, it's clean up in aisle 7. Want to read the story?
2: Yeah, workers at a Vons grocery store in Granada Hills, California, report that the store remained open for about 4 hours after a customer died following a medical emergency in the bakery aisle.
0: I have a question.
2: Yes.
0: Did they just move the body to the frozen food
2: section? It's so worse.
1: Does get worse.
2: Store supervisor Ms. Horner Smith says she and another employee performed CPR, but the customer could not be revived.
0: Mm.
2: She says corporate managers instructed employees to shield the body with shopping carts and umbrellas while customers continued to shop.
1: Okay, you got that? Some corporate genius. Hey, in aisle 8, don't we have umbrellas for sale? They open them up and stick them next to the corpse.
0: That is worse than just putting it behind in the freezer.
2: Yeah. The victims.
1: They probably can't, illegally probably can't move.
0: Of course.
1: Right?
2: No,
0: or they wouldn't want to. Yeah,
2: it
0: whatever.
2: It says that the victim's family reportedly waited inside the store until the mortuary arrived.
0: The family was there.
2: Yeah.
1: And if it's like the grocery store I go to, register 6 closed. Right there by the
0: Hey, now that he's gone, can I have his coupons?
3: Yeah.
2: You gonna use those?
1: What, you might want to. You're not gonna need them at a museum.
3: Well, the saver card he had got him 5% off his autopsy. So that's
1: Do you suppose they have a standard procedure?
0: I don't know.
1: I mean, what are you supposed to do?
2: I don't know.
1: Do you close the grocery store?
2: I think you do. At least the aisle. You close the aisle.
0: I do think you close the grocery store. And you're right.

0: at least rope off the aisle.
1: Yeah.
0: Tie some Twizzlers together or something.
2: Are they going to start issuing
3: Twizzlers?
2: I imagine as this story gets around, if they don't already have a protocols, if this happens,
1: they
2: here's
1: will
2: what
1: now.
2: You do.
1: Yeah.
0: Right.
2: They're gonna have the police tape or whatever it is that you would have to.
0: Oh, boy.
2: I'd be pissed if I went to the grocery store and the only I can't get to the dairy section because grandma croaked. I'd come in here Monday morning. You know what happened to me this weekend? Some old lady dies right when I walk in to get a dozen eggs. I've got the bacon sizzling at home already.
1: That's just awful.
2: Your death inconvenienced me greatly, madam.
0: What's the most embarrassing aisle to die in?
2: Family
1: planning.
0: Right.
2: I think anything pharmaceutical, because it kind of suggests that, well, if I'd only gotten to the stool softeners earlier. Maybe the condom aisle, would that be?
0: Right. That hence the family planning.
3: Yeah, with my luck, I'm going to die like inspecting a cucumber. They're going to be like, oh, yeah, we see what this is.
0: Yeah. The way you fall and the way you're holding the cucumber could be, Boy.
2: My luck
0: would be I'd be walking past the Hostess products, not even buying some, but die, and my family would go, of course.
1: No,
3: as you're falling, you pull a bunch of boxes off the shelf as you're trying to grab.
0: Exactly.
3: You're just covered in ding dongs.
0: This is how we'd want to go.
1: Well, I just learned that about, who was the lady from the Mamas and the Papas, and she had that story that she died of a ham sandwich.
2: Elliot.
0: Right.
2: Yeah, so,
0: and it happened to just be...
1: It was just sitting
0: was
1: on
0: there.
1: Yeah, she didn't even eat it at all.
0: Wasn't choked. She did not choke on it.
1: And it was actually like years of yo-yo dieting caused heart failure.
0: Yes.
1: That's so sad.
0: Now, there may have been some sandwich in her belly that they found, but no, she did not.
3: Great. Do we know what was on the sandwich?
1: Said ham sandwich.
2: It always was the urban legend is ham sandwich.
0: You're right, right.
3: Right, but is there Swiss or
1: mayo?
3: Does she have
1: what
3: lettuce
1: she
3: and tomato?
0: Let's be honest, probably marshmallow cream.
2: I think it's better than Hendrix choking on his own vomit.
1: They say that too. I didn't know that.
2: And then, of course, the great joke in Spinal Tap, where the guy dies choking on someone else's vomit.
1: I don't know how
2: those guys were able to film that and not burst out laughing.
0: I have no idea.
2: If that was an ad lib, how they couldn't just howl as the words came out of his mouth. What's coming up in the news?
1: Sperm donors have limits. They have limits.
0: Oh,
1: yeah, that's
0: like, but, oh, okay.
1: You know,
0: right.
1: That's
2: like distance.
1: Yeah.
2: A speed.
1: I could have been more specific.
0: I know they limit how close you can be to the actual. You can't necessarily be parked across the street in the Burger King.
1: Right.
0: And claim that you're going to be donating. Oh. I tried it with a police officer. He asked me to.
2: I see.
1: We have snakes in the news. Lots of snakes.
2: Yeah.
0: Are you afraid of them?
1: I don't know. I've never really been around snakes to know if I'm scared or not.
2: Well, this one story, you'd have ample opportunity.
1: Okay.
2: They're loose. They're loose. They're wild, and there are thousands of them.
0: Are you afraid of a 5-inch Missouri white snake?
2: Or a 6-foot-tall Missouri liar?
0: I did lie. It's 8.
2: Right now. 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

0: 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And we have an interesting story about an iron lung. 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
1: No.
0: We may have the final iron lung story.
1: Wow.
0: Coming up from the U.S. of A. These are the O'Reilly Auto Parts Studios. 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
1: 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Thank you for joining us. Jess Hooker is at the news desk.
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4: Howdy.
1: I am Josh Arnold, and there's Tom Griswold. It looks like he's got some fresh correspondence.
5: Not for me. Jess Hooker is sitting in for Christy Lee at the Bob and Tom news desk. What you got over there?
2: A European fertility group is advocating international limits on sperm donations. At a conference in London, members of the European Society of Human Reproduction and Embryology argued...
5: That's got to be a party, huh?
2: They sound crazy. They argued there that there needs to be a standard limit on the number of children a single donor can contribute to.
1: This makes sense.
3: Yeah.
2: Mm-hmm. The organization is calling on all European sperm, egg banks, as well as fertility clinics.
1: Egg banks.
2: To respect an initial limit of 50 families per donor.
1: And egg banks are very important. It's just that name makes
2: I know it sounds, yeah.
3: 50 a dude?
2: Yeah, 50 families per donor.
5: Especially if it's in a small town.
1: Mm.
2: Oh,
5: you're going to have
2: some we had that feet. Issue.

0: We had that issue here.
1: That guy's making money hand over fist. Over hand over fist. Over.
0: So you guys so, get...
2: So they're calling for sperm limits. So see, I'm in favor of term limits.
3: Right, right.
2: Now,
3: but sperm limits.
2: Yeah, that could be your platform. I'm sperm limits and sperm limits.
3: You know what? When it comes to Congress, I think I'm also in favor for sperm limits.
0: Yeah, no kidding.
2: Hey, yeah,
3: that guy can't reproduce anymore.
2: Hey, we don't need any more of this guy. Yeah. Wow.
3: Wow. Interesting.
2: This one thing says part of the problem with an anonymous egg is they don't know if, obviously, you're dating your half-sister or whatever it might be.
3: What's the going rate for a load?
0: That's what I was curious. I don't know if there's there's black market or
3: Well, black, white, whatever. Yeah,
2: I think it really varies. I still am of the opinion that somewhere out there, there's a broker where you can go. Look, I'd like a Brad Pitt sample, please.
3: Yeah,
2: and you know, if you're Brad Pitt and you get approached by someone that says they want $5 million for your sperm. I'd say, you got 2 minutes? I'll be right back. I'll be right back.
1: So if someone wanted to buy your sperm, you would sell it.
3: You have a price?
2: If the money was right, why not?
0: Really?
1: All right.
0: I don't think I could. I don't think I would be able to do that. I would carry someone's baby 100%. If somebody needed me to carry, I'm a very healthy pregnant person. I could do that.
2: You'd like that?
0: Yeah, I would be a surrogate.
3: Would
0: tomorrow.
3: You carry mine?
0: Let me talk to my husband.
2: Now, is it going to be,
1: We have to do it for radio. Yeah,
3: Look, just comedically.
2: Yeah, I'm sorry.
3: It's just
2: We'll get in the trades and everything. It's going to be great.
3: I mean, it's either me or caller 9.
2: Would you sell your sperm, Josh, for the right thing?
3: I don't. I think so, but I don't. I haven't, and I don't plan to. Yeah. But
2: if someone said, I'll give you $100,000.
3: Oh, so this person came to me, like, so I'm not donating to a bank. I'm
2: to this specific.
3: I don't know.
2: And the legal documents were such that you're not.
3: I don't think so.
0: Yeah.
1: I don't think I could even get someone to take my sperm if I offered them $100,000. Nobody wants what I'm bringing to the table.
2: Especially when you just scrape it off my sleeve. So my new campaign, sperm limits and term limits.
0: I like that.
2: Yeah, this makes sense because wasn't it in England where they had the couple was just about to get married?
0: Yeah.
2: And they found out that they had the same father.
0: Oh, I just saw one the other day that it was a mom and a son and they didn't know. And then they realized they kind of looked alike, and then the story started to unfold.
3: They were dating?
0: And they were dating.
3: Oh, no.
0: Yes.
2: Oh, it's nice to see a younger guy with an older woman.
3: Yeah.
2: You got that going for you. Yeah. Yeah, so there's the Hallmark aspect of it.
0: Well,
3: she was robbing the cradle, but it was her own.
0: Well, she was clearly a teen mother. I mean, there wasn't much of an age gap.
3: Oh, my gosh. Okay. You know, I saw a story in the New York Post about, this is semi-related, Tinder has gone up like 34% in the cities where the World Cup games are taking place.
0: Oh.
3: And it's all these international people trying to bang some American people.
2: Well, hey, you think they like ranch dressing?
3: Yeah.
2: wait till they get a hold of that Wichita poontang.
3: Yeah.
2: A little something to take back to Australia.
0: That'd be fun.
3: That's kind of what I was thinking. It's like, why wouldn't they?
0: Yeah.
3: I'm sure they're, women love an accent.
0: Yeah.
3: Guys do too.
0: Get a free trip to Spain.
3: Yeah.
0: Go back home with them.
2: What do you got? You got your Spain, you got your England, Argentina.
3: Yeah.
1: France.
0: And France.
1: Yeah.
0: All right. Who do you guys have? What do you think?
1: France.
2: I wanted Norway to win because I love to watch the rowing thing.
0: Yeah, that's fun.
2: That's so funny.
0: Yeah.
2: But,
0: no.
3: I don't know if I want Britain to win anymore because I can't take much more Wonderwall sing-along.
2: I could not agree more. However, they haven't won it for, 90 years or something?
3: Yeah, so I do kind of, part of me does root for them. But
0: The Hey Jude thing was kind of cool, watching that guy take it in as they were all singing.
3: Yeah, honestly, I kind of thought Wonderwall was kind of cool too, but I...
2: Okay. Once again, Jess Hooker sitting in for Christy Lee at the Bob and Tom News Desk. What else is happening over there?
0: It's that time of year again. The Florida Python Challenge kicked off over the weekend.
3: I have to start remembering when this is.
0: Put it in your calendar.
2: You would actually do this?
3: Yes.

0: Yes, 100%.
1: Send us.
2: Really?
3: You'd go too?
1: Oh, somebody's got to videotape this moron getting eaten by a snake. I'll video.
2: The annual event, which runs from July 10th through the 19th, offers $25,000 in total prizes, including $10,000 for the person who removes the most Burmese pythons.
0: The most?
2: $10,000
1: Dude, there's some guy who's got this kick-ass above-ground pool in his backyard, and they're like, how'd you get the new pool? I paid for it in pythons.
0: I want to say I paid for something in pythons.
2: I know. The 10-day hunt is part of a state effort to help decrease the number of invasive snake species in the subtropical wetlands.
3: But isn't this like taking a bucket outside to catch rain?
0: I mean, yes, but every snake matters.
3: Really?
0: Yes. Yeah.
2: Mm. Well, the cat.
0: Especially a female.
3: Do you have that bumper sticker on your car next to the peace thing? Every snake matters.
0: I mean, you catch a female who's going to lay a certain amount of.
3: Or birth a
0: certain amount of snakes. Yeah.
3: But what are they going to do? This is just going to get worse and worse and worse.
2: The categories include professional, novice, and military. So you have to sign up for which.
0: I'd have to join the novice.
3: You know what sucks? No guns.
2: No guns, no. Yeah. The competition also requires snakes to be killed humanely and prohibits the use of guns, among other rules.
3: So it's Batman rules.
0: Yeah, exactly. He didn't kill. I mean, traditionally,
3: there's no such thing as a bat gun, is there? Does he ever shoot? He never shoots anybody, right?
0: No. He has a gun that will shoot. What's that called?
3: Yeah, the thing so he can do swing around.
0: Yeah.
2: Yeah.
0: But no.
2: Do you guys remember last year's winner?
0: I don't.
2: Taylor Stanberry.
0: Mm.
2: Real hot. Real, real hot. She caught 60 Burmese pythons.
0: Man, that's awesome.
2: Yeah.
0: Is there a men's and women's division?
2: It doesn't look like there.
3: There used to be a kids category. But, well.
0: Only a few came back.
3: Little Jimmy Johnson.
0: Yeah.
3: And little Davy Smith didn't.
0: That hunt turned into a buffet. Yeah.
3: So, I have a dumb question, and I don't know the answer. So, you bring in these dead pythons.
2: Yes.
3: Do they harvest the skin? Like, is the boot barn going to have a...
2: Oh, I don't know.
0: From what I understand, yes. They'll sell the meat and the skins.
3: The meat?
0: Yeah.
2: Yeah. Yeah.
3: But now, is it like when you're fishing where you have, like, the live tank?
0: See, I thought they had, like, these big sacks. I didn't know that the hunters have to kill them.
1: And what is a humanely way of, like, can I chop it up with an axe? Is that humane?
0: Right.
2: Yeah.
0: Because I will have an issue killing them.
2: Yeah, I don't know. I mean, every time you see them, so when they grab them right there, like, behind the eyes, the back of the neck, and they squeeze right. So I don't know if that, you just cut off their air. I don't know.
0: Strangle a snake.
2: I have a feeling it's going to fight back.
0: It's not going to like it. No.
3: Has anybody ever handled a python in here? Not you.
0: Yeah,

0: one of those in here one day.
1: Ugh. I got my picture taken with one of those in Singapore.
2: Yikes.
1: It was just some guy on the corner.
0: Oh, that's reliable.
1: Yeah.
0: If anything goes wrong.
1: It was like $5 to get my picture taken with it.
3: Yeah.
0: Did you hold it?
1: Oh, yeah, over my shoulders.
0: Where was the head?
1: Kind of moving around, like, but yeah.
0: And he assured you in his gibberish that it had been fed recently?
1: He didn't assure me of anything.
2: He took my $5. Yeah.
1: For all I know, the guy wasn't even selling pictures. It was
0: just a guy in the corner with
1: a madman with a snake. And okay, I'm going to give you $5 for that.
0: Good to know. Coming up, we have another snake story that is even, if possible, more creepy.
1: Mm-hmm.
0: Because it has a number of king cobras in it.
1: Oof.
0: And they be loose.
1: Oh, man.
0: And that's, I would move. 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Also, coming up, we have a bizarre story in the world of commercial flight. What would you do if the window popped out?
1: Oh.
0: Well, you're going to find out. By the way, the guy's okay.
1: Okay.
0: Sort of. We'll find out when we return to the O'Reilly Auto Parts Studios. 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
4: 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D-Snyder here, and I've got some killer cuts coming this week from Judas Priest, Metallica, Guns N' Roses, Twisted Sister, and more, and some tasty morsels from my request pile as well. 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
1: Hey, it's the Bob and Tom Show, live from the O'Reilly Auto Parts Studios. Jess Hooker is at the news desk.
2: I am.
1: Jeff Oske is at the NHTSA sports desk.
3: What's up, buddy?
1: Nice. Looking rad. There's Ace Cosby.
4: Hello.
1: I'm Josh Arnold. And there's Tom.
5: Thank you very much.
1: You're welcome.
5: Just getting organized over here. We had a story about the python hunt going on in Florida. But this is a different snake story that I think is creepier.
2: It is creepy. Floodwaters triggered by Typhoon Maysak unleash hundreds of snakes from a snake breeding farm in China.
5: Now stop right there. A snake breeding farm.
2: Mm-hmm. Why?
3: Because we wanted another COVID.
5: And among other things, they're breeding the deadliest of snakes.
2: Yes. The Independent reports that heavy rainfall led to the escape of nearly 900 reptiles, including venomous cobras.
5: Is this because do they have to harvest the venom for anti-venom or something?
2: Is that what that is?
5: I don't know. I do not know.
3: I don't know either, but
5: I mean, boy. It doesn't sound... The snake farm, what is it... And the cow goes moo, moo, moo. And the duck goes quack, quack, quack. And the snake goes, no, it doesn't fit. Snake farm.
3: You guys know the Ray Wiley Hubbard song, Snake Farm? Just sounds nasty. Snake Farm. There's a song? Pretty much is Snake Farm. It's Reptile House, Snake Farm.
5: What?
1: Oh, it's awesome. It's about a strip club.
2: Oh.
1: That they call the Snake Farm. But it's
2: okay, that's cool.
1: So good.
5: Who does it?
1: Ray Wiley Hubbard.
5: Okay.
2: Viral footage showed scores of snakes swimming through floodwaters, while another video showed villagers trying to catch the snakes with bamboo sticks.
5: Well, that'll do it.
2: An official said the team has been organized to capture the snakes. One person has said that they were bitten and is receiving emergency care.
1: Man.
2: Yeah.
1: King cobras are terrifying.
2: Yes. Yeah.
1: They're massive.
2: Is that the ones that have like the ears?
5: Well, it displays out. Yeah.
1: Crazy.
5: Like a bad neighbor. Snake farms there.
1: Are those snakes?
5: Yeah. Yeah. It looks like a raft of snakes.
1: It's comical. Look at these snakes.
2: They look like little baby
1: Loch Ness
2: monsters.
1: Yes. Yeah. It looks like a ton of Loch Ness monsters going down a river. Yeah. As Tom said, rafted up.
5: What
2: are those striped ones? Is that
3: that'll hurt.
1: Look at that guy. That's a cobra staring right at you.
2: Oh my gosh.
3: Hey, Joshy, you want to come join our snake posse?
1: I'm good, but I appreciate the
5: invite. Now, Snake Posse sounds like a cool name for a band.
3: Oh yeah.
5: Yeah. I found Snake Farm.
1: Oh, it's so good.
5: Is this clean?
1: Yeah. Yeah.
5: Because, okay, here we go. Every time I do this, it ends with the first words always end up being obscene.
2: Yeah,
1: I love this song.
5: Okay, here we go. Hello, Snake Farm, are you there?
2: Here it comes.
5: Is this it? Oh, nice guitar.
1: I don't know what version this is.
5: Oh, my gosh, this is Paul Thorne's version.
1: Oh, okay. I was going to say, that's not...

0: Yeah,
1: it's great.
0: I've never heard Paul Thorne's version.
1: Wow, I love Paul Thorne.
0: Yeah, I do too.
1: That's good. He's a frequent visitor, by the way.
2: I feel like I could have written those lyrics.
3: Oh, really?
2: Yeah.
0: It's a fun one, man. That's a fun one. Wow.
1: Snake Farm. Again, yeah. I didn't know there were such a thing.
0: But in that case, it's a strip club.
1: I see.
0: Okay. You can get bit at the Snake Farm.
4: Is it a real strip club? Do you know?
0: I don't know. Oh, okay. I don't know.
4: Might have to look it up. Now I'm curious.
1: Wow. I'll have to find out why you would have a snake, a real snake farm. I mean, it must be for the venom.

0: I guess.
1: Right? I don't. In China, though, it could be for those wet markets. You never
2: they
1: know.
2: Eat them?
3: Oh, to eat them?
1: Yeah. Yeah.
4: Have you had snake before?
1: No. I've seen it, and I've not had it.
4: I've had fried rattlesnake.
1: Okay.
2: Too, yeah, nuggets.
4: But, yeah, and but they had a bunch of interesting game. Like there was like a lizard or what? Like, one of those lizards,
1: like and iguana.
4: Iguana. They had alligator, and it all pretty much tasted the same.
3: Was it all? Is it all battered? And
4: yeah, it was all battered and fried. Yeah, but the rattlesnake nuggets weren't bad.
2: No, I thought they were kind of chewy. To be honest, a little chewy, a little tough. Yeah,
1: I had rattlesnake eggs one time, but that was just a clever way of the restaurant. That's what they called their jalapeno poppers.
4: Oh,
2: that's cute.
3: But I mean, so this was in this case, this was a flood following a typhoon.
2: Yeah.
3: I mean, flood bad, snakes worse.
2: Yeah.
3: But I mean, this happens with floods here in the States, not a snake farm, but you get the snakes gators are all coming up and the gators are coming up. Yikes.
2: Okay. Relocated?
3: Yeah. Yeah. It's all happening here in the O'Reilly Auto Parts Studios. 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

0: 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The hidden track on London Calling by The Clash there, Train in Vain. It wasn't on the label, and you just happened upon it when playing the record. It wasn't on the label, wasn't on the album cover. And they said The Clash did that because they didn't think it represented who they really were. Interesting. On the way, we do have Dire Straits and a rock block here for you in just a few. And also, I've got some big-eyed fish to give away at 10:50 this morning. And the Black Crows are rocking the Ruoff. We're talking the Ruoff down in Noblesville, along with Whiskey Myers this coming Friday. It's the Southern Hospitality Tour. And you can enter to win your tickets right now by texting BC, as in Black Crows, to 260-478-ROCK. 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Sign up now. Friday night's going to be outrageous at the Ruoff.
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96.3 XKE, Fort Wayne's classic rock. Good morning. It's a Monday. It's a warm one, but it's going to get even warmer.

0: 96.3 XKE, Fort Wayne's Classic Rock. Alice Cooper on the way. We have the cars and a rock block for you here in just a couple of minutes. And also, I've got a Big Eyed Fish gift certificate to give away. Now, both Tony and Tim, the owners of Big Eyed Fish, have been to Cabo with me a couple of times. In fact, on Wells Street, you can see marlin that they caught in Cabo. And it's a beautiful fish. Look up on the wall there. Not the one that's painted. This is one that is the actual fish. All right. But do check it out when you're there at Big Eyed Fish. Speaking of Cabo, Beth, as of last Friday, had like 5 seats left for Cabo. So if you're thinking about going, you have to call her today at 434-6618 for our trip to Cabo San Lucas this October. Beth at Travel Leaders.
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Hey, it's Jeff Mullins from Columbia City. I've been rocking with you guys for over 40 years. My channel is locked in on it, and that's what it stays on. 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

96.3 XKE, Fort Wayne's classic rock from Moving Pictures, Rush. And coming up here, we've got Temple of the Dog and a rock block for you. Got some Ozzy as well for you. And coming up on the Classic Rock Cafe today at 12:50, I've got a pair of tickets to see George Thorogood in concert. And that show is coming up. It will be...

0: On Wednesday, George Thorogood and the Destroyers on Wednesday, August 26th at the Honeywell. Got your tickets today on the cafe.
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96.3 XKE, Fort Wayne's Classic Rock with Bon Jovi. On the way, we do have Queen, Aerosmith, and we're going into the vault with Pink Floyd on today's Classic Rock Cafe. I'll also have a pair of tickets for George Thorogood coming to the Honeywell this summer. We'll have those to give away at 12:50. 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
3: 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Because we got the heat. Today, we're looking for a high of 91. Tomorrow, even higher. And humidity increasing as the week goes on. Which means we will be spending a lot of time in air conditioning this week. Here's Pink Floyd opening up the cafe, One from the Vault, from Wish You Were Here. Welcome to the machine.

50 years of Rush. We are the Black Sabbath. And Van Halen. 96.3 XKE. 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

0: 96.3 XKE Fort Wayne's Classic Rock. Metallica from the Black Album from 1991. Enter Sandman. Now, coming up here, I do have a pair of tickets to give away for George Thorogood at the Honeywell. We'll do that right around 12:50 here. Also, I've got a rock block with some Van Halen. That'll be yours in just a couple of minutes.
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96.3 XKE, Fort Wayne's Classic Rock, with Neil there. He'll be at Farm Aid coming up here shortly. Hey, also a band that'll be coming through Indiana this Friday. And we've got your tickets for the Black Crowes. And they've got Jimmy Page here, you know, for a while there.

0: went out there and they zeppified everything. But Black Crowes tickets, if you'd like to win some, they've got special guests Whiskey Myers, and this is the Southern Hospitality Tour, and it's this Friday at the Ruoff. Now, to enter to win your tickets, just text us B and C, as in Black Crowes, to 260-478-ROCK-478-7625 for Black Crowes this Friday night, the Ruoff. You can be sure that one will be packed.
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When I talk to God, I know he understands. He said, stick by me, I'll be your guiding hand. 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I might not give the answer that you want me to.

0: XKE Fort Wayne's Classic Rock. That's from the Black Crowes and Jimmy Page live at the Greek. And also, that's an old Fleetwood Mac tune from the days of Peter Green. On the way, we've got the Rolling Stones and a rock block for you here in just a couple. And right now, let's go ahead and give away George Thorogood tickets. And this is for the show coming up at the Honeywell. And all you have to do, this is George Thorogood and the Destroyers. And the name of his band used to be a little bit longer. Tell me what the name was originally, and be the first caller with the correct answer, and you'll win at 478-7625, 478-ROCK for George Thorogood coming to the Honeywell.
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0: 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Can you tell me the original name of George and his band?
1: Well, the Delaware Destroyers?
0: It was George Thorogood and the Delaware Destroyers. George born in Delaware, actually. Congratulations. You're going to go see him at the Honeywell. Who's rocking you?
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96.3 XKE, Fort Wayne's classic rock. Skid Row with Sebastian Bach on vocals there. And Sebastian has been asked to do more gigs with Twisted Sister, at least six more. So things must be going well on that tour. On the way, we do have Tom Kiefer tickets for you here in just about an hour from now. We'll do those at 2:20 this afternoon. Also, we've got Foreigner and a Rock Block, yours in just a couple.

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0: 96.3 XKE, Fort Wayne's classic rock, Peter Townsend and The Who. And coming up, we've got Journey in a Rock Block here for you in just a couple of minutes. And also, coming to town on Friday, July 24th, we do have the Tom Kiefer Band, of course, Tom from Cinderella. If you'd like to go right now, just be, let's take rocker number 3 at 478-7625, 478, rock.
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0: 96.3 XKE, Fort Wayne's classic rock, Pink Floyd and Comfortably Numb. Coming up, we've got Van Halen. Van Halen in a rock block here for you in just a couple of minutes. And also, Black Crowes are going to rock the roof off this coming Friday with special guests Whiskey Myers. Now, we're talking about Noblesville, all right? And it's the Southern Hospitality Tour, Friday, July 17th at the Ruoff. And to win your tickets, all you have to do is text BC, that stands for Black Crowes, text that to 260-478-ROCK. That's 260-478-ROCK for your chance to win tickets to see the Black Crowes at the Ruoff this Friday.
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0: 96.3 XKE, Fort Wayne's classic rock, Rush and Free Will there. From Permanent Waves, on the way, JJ will be up here in just a few minutes. And he's got Led Zeppelin in a rock block for you. That'll be yours in a couple of minutes. And some good news for those that are wary of AI, artificial intelligence. The music industry has announced a labeling system to alert fans of AI use in songs. And the plans are for this to be a global labeling system. And they say that the markings will let people know that generative artificial intelligence has been employed, and also the extent to which the developing technology is involved. They'll have AI-generated and AI-assisted labels that will come first, and additional information will be added as time changes. That's good news for a lot of creative people. And also, speaking of creative, the final Rock the Plaza is coming up this Saturday night. Now, after 19 years, we're going to wrap it up at the Allen County Public Library downtown this Saturday. This will be an extra long show. It starts at 4 p.m., goes on for 6 hours, starts with Phil's Family Lizard and Friends, then Poppin' Fresh, then Alicia Pyle and the Locals, URB, and wrapping it up, the final Rock the Plaza will feature Pink Droid. Now, you can grab an adult beverage and some great food from Charlie's Place. Rock the Plaza, brought to you by the Allen County Public Library, the Foundation, and 96.3 XKE, Fort Wayne's classic rock. 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

Pat Benatar on 96.3 XKE, it's Fort Wayne's classic rock. Happy Monday afternoon, it's JJ. It's going to be a hot one this week, hopefully cooling off a little bit by the time we're ready for Rock the Plaza downtown on Saturday. Right now it's Soundgarden on 96.3 XKE.

0: Def Leppard on 96.3 XKE. It's Fort Wayne's Classic Rock. And it's JJ coming up next, another Classic Rock block. We're going to kick that off with Rod Stewart. And some U2 will be in there as well. That comes your way in just 2 minutes. And coming up on Saturday, we mentioned Rock the Plaza. It's the final one. This is it. After 19 years, Rock the Plaza is coming to an end. One more show this coming Saturday, headlined by Pink Droid. It's free, it's all ages, it's Rock the Plaza, and it's presented by the Allen County Public Library Foundation and 96.3 XKE.
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Allman Brothers, Ramblin' Man, on 96.3 XKE, Fort Wayne's classic rock. I bet you the back of that bus did not smell good. We're in the middle of a classic rock block. 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

Hey, WXKE, this is Brenda Whitaker from Warren, Indiana. You guys rock. I've been rocking with you for about 40 years. Keep up the great work, man.

0: 96.3 XKE, Fort Wayne's Classic Rock. Hey, it's JJ. So it's a Monday afternoon. It's a super hot Monday afternoon. It's going to get hotter this week. Look at this, man. Tomorrow, 95 is the high. Then on Wednesday, as of right now, they're saying 98 degrees is the high. All right, that is not a boy band from Cincinnati. That is how hot it is going to be on Wednesday. Thursday, high around 96 degrees. Friday, 95. And then looking ahead to Saturday, 50% chance of showers and thunderstorms, but it's still going to be sunny. It's still going to be hot. And we'll see temperatures in the low 90s on Saturday. 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

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Locked and loaded, ready to go. Going to kick off Poison in just a few. Van Halen and Led Zeppelin will be in there as well.

0: traffic jam at 5 o'clock is going to rock you home. And it looks like there's going to be a new Ali G movie. Right. So before Borat, Sacha Baron Cohen had a show on HBO called The Ali G Show, or actually, Duh, Ali G Show. And he's like this, you know, just moronic, horribly stupid character that thinks he's super cool. And he was at Wimbledon, Sacha Baron Cohen was, dressed up as Ali G over the weekend and sent out a social video. And it looks like we're going to get a new Ali G movie.
1: I is here at the men's singles in Wimbledon. Despite its name ain't a party for gaylords, it's like the World Cup, something called tennis, which is like a crap version of ping pong.
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Zeppelin Black Dog on 96.3 XKE, Fort Wayne's classic rock. Tom Petty is on the way as we continue through a classic rock block. It's Stevie Nicks.

0: 96.3 XKE 408's Classic Rock. Def Leppard kicks off the next Classic Rock block. Traffic Jam is going to rock you home. So did you pay however much it was to watch the McGregor UFC fight on Saturday, pay-per-view, and see the fight get called off after only 69 seconds, and Holloway awarded a TKO because Conor screwed up his leg like right at the very beginning of the match? I don't know, man. Some people said it was worth paying the money just to see McGregor lose. But that's a lot of cash for, you know, that petty feeling, right? Def Leppard up next on 96.3 XKE. 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

Hey, this is Doug Call. You guys remember me from Pierre's standing in the light booth for many, many years. Anyways, I want to wish 96.3 XKE a very, very happy 50th birthday. 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

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They weren't able to do it this year because of Keith Richards. He said he just wasn't up for it. But he says, no, next year I will totally be ready to go out on a world tour. And we'll see how that plays out, right? 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

0: Better Man, Pearl Jam on 96.3 XKE. It's Fort Wayne's Classic Rock. So the Black Crowes out on the road right now, and they're going to be at the Ruoff in Noblesville this coming Friday. Whiskey Myers opens the show. It is the Southern Hospitality Tour. 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Right, just the letters BC, you know, like Black Crowes. 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We're going to do the drawing tomorrow for those Black Crowes tickets for Friday's show at the Ruoff. 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

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I also used to like the nightlife, baby. 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

0: Ragdoll Aerosmith on 96.3 XKE, Fort Wayne's Classic Rock, as we gear up for the very last Rock the Plaza, which is taking place this coming Saturday downtown at the Allen County Public Library Plaza. It's going to be an early show. It starts at 4 o'clock because it is the last one. PFL, Phil's Family Lizard and Friends, will be playing first. Right? Those are the guys that I've been lucky enough to play with for the last nearly 30 years. And we have played, I think, almost every year at Rock the Plaza. Full disclosure, yes, that is a little bit of a nepotism thing because Kyle Haller, who is our keyboard player, is the dude who came up with the idea. He and his wife at the time are the ones who went into the library and said, hey, you guys just built that stage out there. Let's have a show. And it all snowballed from there. And it's all because he wanted his band to play. Anyway, so we'll be up first and lots of guests joining us during that hour-long set, followed by Poppin' Fresh, Alicia Pyle, and the Locals. And then it's URB and then Pink Droid headlining the final Rock the Plaza this coming Saturday at the Allen County Public Library Plaza downtown. And it's presented by the Allen County Public Library Foundation and 96.3 XKE.
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0: Ozzy, 96.3 XKE, Fort Wayne's Classic Rock. So we are about a month away from the Beer Bottle Open taking place at Whispering Creek Golf Club in New Haven. That is going to be on the 8th of August. And it is a golf outing and a beer tasting all combined into one. 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And we hope to get you and your team involved. So if you do have a foursome, great. 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If you're playing by yourself, we'll make that work as well. It is coming up on Saturday, August 8th at Whispering Creek. 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

96.3 XKE, Fort Wayne's classic rock. You two still haven't found what they're looking for. And hey, the Black Crowes are going to be down at the Ruoff this coming Friday, along with Whiskey Myers, the Southern Hospitality Tour. 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

to this evening. Tons of great stuff coming up from Rush, Heart, Queen, Phil Collins in there. I'll let you know how to score some free tickets to a pretty cool show going on this week. It's all within the next half hour or so. 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

0: from Permanent Waves. That is Rush on 96.3 XKE, Fort Wayne's Classic Rock. What's going down, Jason, with you here? We're going to take about a 3.5 minute break. We'll be right back to get things rolling in just a few with some music from Sacramento, California. There's a band from Georgia that's going to be in town this Friday night. If you've seen The Crows, you're probably going to see them again because they're awesome live. They're going to be at the Ruoff this Friday along with special guest Whiskey Myers on the Southern Hospitality Tour. 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BC, as in Black Crows. You see what we did there? Text that to 260-478-ROCK right now. 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
2: 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I play to win, like early payout from Bet365. 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
2: For three decades, Hairball has been the gold standard of arena rock tributes. 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

0: Queen on 96.3 XKE, Fort Wayne's Classic Rock. Jason Lee with you here, taking a short break. We'll be right back to kick off our next Classic Rock block with some music from San Francisco, California, so stick around for that. This Saturday is it. Rock the Plaza is going to wind down. After 19 years, we have one last show. It's this Saturday, beginning at 4 p.m. on the Plaza next to the library. It's going to start with a band that started it all 19 years ago, Phil's Family Lizard. They're going to open up. Actually, it's going to be PFL and Friends this Saturday night. Followed by Poppin' Fresh, Alicia Pyle and the Locals, URB, and closing out the gig, Pink Droid. It's going to be a good time. It's free. It's all ages. It's going to be a packed house because it is the final chance to dance for Rock the Plaza. It's this Saturday night. We hope to see you there on the plaza next to the library. 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